0: imbobo dite ulonke power to the lady sithuthuka siyaphezulu kuthula ngekhwezi lomoya and the Durban News agrees with us inanda 88.4 FM today's best radio on Inanda 88.4 FM. 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
4: Umakhaya nomakhaya kwingizi kezi tili madolobu nga madolobu umarokishu nga marokishu ke mtasakaya bufila kwa nage umwe wayo ge inanda FM enkameleka Yesu Kristu wa Senazare. 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
1: 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Thank you, Spirit of the Living God.
0: In the name of Jesus Christ, thank you, Lord.
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0: Opikzulu abayeni abayeni no Pikzulu bethu yaguga emsazweni nana 88.4 FM today's best radio Caspian Vest with Pardon My Arrogance. 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Good morning. Welcome to the Rise and Rock Breakfast Show. Mosana ukuvula lo msakazo nomlalele lo msakazo for the very first time. Lambe kabanga uSibomdunge, how are you doing on a Wednesday? Creative Wednesday it is. We start ukelo maciko and I hope ukuthi uright grand relevant ekseni and sithemba ukuthi awukho late or awustakanga ku traffic. If you are stuck on the traffic right about now, well, we promise you we'll keep you updated in terms of ukuthi khamba kanjani ku traffic namhlanje ekseni. Mhlawumbe use estimele njengamanje silele abona meke walale estimela kuyashuba, so make sure that you keep it locked right here so that you'll be updated. Weather ihamba kanjani namhlanje ekseni, kuyashisa kuyabanda yanetha liyaduma. Stick around and this is the Rise and Rock Breakfast in Sunday 88.5 FM today's best radio. Kona gonna pro max Gajer boy abenye out on the side on the other side of things. Pro, good morning.
1: Don't touch that dial.
0: Ow. I want to make sure won't get it.
1: That we should need.
0: Oh.
1: Good morning.
0: Amen.
1: Oh, okay. Okay, I carry it.

0: Good morning, some of the RP come and I'm a pro level, but it's a pro max catching my venue out. See, Shalanazi, it's when I'm a shana, man.
1: Yes, we're going to 068-764-9969.
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3: Ready? Roll and tape. Let's go.
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3: the Rise and Rock Breakfast from 6 to 9 a.m. In the morning. In the morning.
4: Well, 23 minutes after 6 o'clock, Kseni Vuga Ogeze Ubangene ngoba kuthiwa ayikho inkomo yobuthongo. 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

0: Nanda Danzi, Etsy Jesubo, me, by me, extending them Tanja, on Inanda 88.5 FM, today's best radio. 6:30 on the dot, it's time for the news with Lucille Ndilengiti. I'm going to call now Vugani Mkhize Kabazela from Plaza Metro Rail. After that, with the train update, so Pila Gamazinga Okshisa, Apanzina Pezulu, before see Vuganawe.
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1: At the true meaning of localization, the South African Automatic Master Plan 2035 gives us a strong foundation, raising local content towards 60%, growing domestic production towards 1% of global output, doubling employment across the value chain, improving competitiveness and deepening transformation. These are worthy ambitions, but ambitions without implementation will not transform our economy. We must therefore strengthen the entire ecosystem. That means a deeper and more capable tier 3 supplier base.
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3: For example, there are a lot of digitalization projects that we've had to set aside. We've also had to look at things like assets that we've had to make sure they're depleted before replacing them. And also we've had to scale back on capital expenditure and things like that. It's been quite, we're managing as best as we can, but obviously we are feeling the cut.
0: Iqembu leMorocco liphakathi-ke nendawo lihambe phambili okhethweni lwephalamende-ke ngenyanga edlule lizokwakha uhulumeni wobambiswano namanye kamaqembu amathathu, ngokusho-ke kwawo lamaqembu amane. 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

0: am searching for the spirits of the great hearts. 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How beautiful is that? Man, beautiful music.
1: Oh, wow.
0: This song was released 3 months ago. And,
2: Ay, ando sa pila, no? 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
0: Bro.
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0: 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Ay, wo. 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
0: Oh.
1: Yeah.
0: Oh, ungenzeke.
1: Yeah.
0: Good.
2: Sebenzile
1: 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Sebenzile undodana.
0: Yinhle into yakho undodana.
1: Mhm.
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0: Oh man. Okay. So the song is reimagined. So yeah.
1: Mhm.
0: See the song.
1: Yeah.
0: It is reimagined and it sounds so unique.
1: Nice. Yes.
0: Because this song, now I'm getting to be introduced to this song.
1: Mm-hmm.
0: So all thanks to Uchis.
2: Yeah.
0: Because originally this song was released back in 1987.
1: Yeah, but in the Zaro, I mean. What I'm going to do is 88.
0: I'm
1: going to 87. What I'm going to do is 88.
0: Principal wakho. Ofanga ngu principal wakho siya e primary.
1: Aw,
0: kwasho ukuthi izinto ke
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0: 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Kanqamu. Right, okay.
1: All right.
0: Thank you so much. 0687649969. Puleni.
3: Hey, I'm going to let you guys on rock.
0: Thank you. I'm
3: going to let this boom doing in the pro max.
0: Hola la poo. I'm
3: going to let you know about part.
0: No, is it?
3: Bengakezwa ukuthi ubani
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1: Hazard lap.
0: Yeah.
1: I that's indicator.
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1: 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Was it Andile?
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1: I'm not sure if wazikhali yazi.
0: Yeah, ngathi kunozikhali, but wathi hlala ematendini, ne?
1: Yeah, yeah, yeah.
0: Are we even correct?
1: I watch hlala eNamibia.
0: In Namibia. Mm-hmm. So, my brother, you know yourself. What king of man who is slightly king of an iPhone?
1: Yeah. Yeah.
0: So, since it has seen Michelle, we process the Benzilegua Kumbu. I see a Michelle, I go baff. I know to Lalel and Jamanji. Baffo, thank you so much thank for tuning in.
1: Thank you for much.
0: We appreciate you. Much of a good.
3: Mr. Dunga said, Mr. Pro,
0: Gine idea though, ngesikhathi Mr. We are born. I feel like yak drain energy.
1: Yeah, ufuna ukuthenika.
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1: Yeah.
0: At Mr. Mdung.
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0: futhi ngiqhinile time for the news 7 o'clock on the dot good morning and welcome to the Rising Dog Breakfast Show. I wanted us to go straight to family meeting but because of time Sobuyana, make sure that you do not touch that dial. From kickoff to the last week. Ow. Ow. Hey, Kaluiva. Okay, so it's Katsindaba.
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1: Actually, it's coming as a warning for this summer. So this is nothing. It's natural warming of the surface or the part of the Pacific Ocean. So what is expected for South Africa because of this one is obviously a hotter summer and lesser rainfall. So this is definitely going to have a significant impact on our dams and rivers, as you know, because let's say, especially in Durban, we expect a summer rainfall. So if you get less rainfall, then it's going to have a significant impact on our water. For now, the positive side of Durban at the moment is we, especially in our dam, we are in a better position. But obviously, this is something that we need to be careful because this can actually, this effect can actually have a very high hot temperature, which can probably have a significant impact on our dam. It can obviously, have a significant impact on the buffer of this particular dam. So.
0: Umnyango wezempilo esifundazweni sakwaZulu-Natal sukenekelwa izolo ulethe ngempumelelo uhlelo-ke lwawo olukhulu lwesibhedlela kubantu kwaXolo ngaphansi kwamasipala wendawo eRayinkonyeni esifundeni-ke sasuku. 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
0: 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Echaza ubeke kanje.
3: It is very difficult to say that they are real. At this stage, the court will have to look at credible evidence presented, which the state presents. The court will then have to assess the credibility and the reliability of the evidence. And we also have to remember, and I think it is important for the viewers to know, that it is not about the truthfulness of the allegations, but
0: iqembu laseMorocco eliphakathi nendawo elihamba-ke phambili okhethweni lwephalamende ngenyanga edlule lizokwakha uhulumeni obambiswano namanye amaqembu amathathu. 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

thought it's cause he loves you, but it's cause he loves how everybody else loves him. I know, it seems like he shines so bright, but he's bathing in your reflected light on a

0: Sorry.
1: Slow down. 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
0: What do you mean?
1: How many drinks have you had tonight?
0: I think one.
1: It's like you love humiliating me in front of everyone.
0: I really...
1: You stuttering.

0: Taylor Swift. It's called Passion Zero. Beautiful music indeed. Oh man, this song says, if you want to party with somebody who might know about the devil on his shoulder, under his halo. Now, when the toxins take their hold, you'd rather die than let it go. I love it. Yeah, it's a beautiful song.
1: This is when you die.
0: Well, man, it's 19 minutes after 7 o'clock. As Mtoli Kuseng said, Mhlanje was supposed to give us a movie review. Okay, so this is what we're going to do. So, we're going to have a family meeting.
1: Yeah.
0: When this guy sends a girl up here, it's tolerless.
1: Hi, bro.
0: And says,
1: say up, man.
0: I'm like, my sissy. That's more than a sister.
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0: Hey, I was gag. Nick, I'm a but I want us to talk about a pro. I want us to talk about ikakhulukazi emsebenzini. 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
1: Mhm.
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1: Yeah.
0: Yebo noma induni la etuze kwakho.
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0: Hey, zoyengizwe ukuthi yapi le nkulumo yakhe. Now, this store ikhiphe statement next body zone later ukuthi kube nokulwa esitolo sakhona kwabe sedlule emhlabeni abasebenzi abathathu
1: same store
0: but mass. whose lives were taken in a horrific violence at our Eshow store.
1: Hayi namanga.
0: Lolu daba lwenzeke on Saturday ngomhla ka 10.
1: Abasebenzi balwile esitolo la eShowe.
0: Yes, kunodlana vulela ngaphakathi esitolo.
1: Khona ba 5.
0: Yebo.
1: Hayi wena.
0: Now, njoba kwenzeke kanje nani? Ngifunda ama comments good out, but we send my condolences basa bantu shame RIP.
1: Mhm.
0: Basa bantu shame condolences mase bathi but you know,
1: party.
0: I'll read one of the comments.
1: Where are party feel?
0: Konozi RIP to them. Yeah. But this should also be a lesson to all leadership that a workplace shouldn't make one feel like they are in prison.
1: Mm.
0: I'm not saying people should do as they please at work, but they should feel safe and happy to be in that environment. And it takes a lot of pain for one to make that decision.

0: which means a lot has been going on there. Ngasho ke manje sitole. 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Abanye abantu bayaventa because uthubunye this could easily be avoided. Try and work with your workers. Learn to listen to them when they report bullying at work. Intervene if you guys need to, as you have witnessed a lot of people are complaining about the workplace bullying. Trying and get to the bottom of it to avoid these kinds of incidents rather. Kona Oti RIP Kodwa nani niyazazi ukuthi nenzani lapha yekani lento eniyenza kubasebenzi
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0: utomunye supervisor or manager every morning must start the shift by asking our colleagues if they are all right before giving them workloads, you know. 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
8: They call me USHERRAYMOND. Baby, tell me what you wanna do with me. And that's CHRISBROWN. Y'all ready for this? Got a call from Chris saying that he wanna do another remix. He done already took my hit and made another hit. Ain't that a... But I said, okay, long as I can do it my way, let me take you down and realign your chakras. Good day can do that.

0: Chris Breezy. I'm Zanano, Bryson Tiller, as well as Asha. It depends. Good morning. Welcome to the Rising Rock Breakfast. 15 before 8 o'clock is your time. And it's Katika Masimganye, Sisho Uguti, Indezo Wenzagage. Right about now, Sizo Ngenagi Quiz. 068-764-9969. 068-764-9969. Go to Ngala.
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0: Right, it's 13 before we 8 o'clock. Namhlanje kuseni, good morning and welcome to the show. Skatza Quiz, and we do have namhlanje uMandisa and yabona ke no sweet elimna.
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1: Is that clear?
3: Yes, it's clear.
1: All right. Okay. 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Mandisa, your first question. Ithini i-tagline yeNanda FM? Kuthiwa iNanda FM bani? Okay, which color is produced when all visible colors of light are reflected together rather than absorbed? What do we call an electronic message sent from one person to another over the internet? Le esendwayo, we are a creator. We are a tumel.
4: Ka kind regards.
1: Ehe, uti kind regards. Uzu sisi abantu lapaya. Wow. Which South African female DJ is known for is known as the first lady of Afrotainment?
3: It isn't.
1: Okay.
4: Sedusa.
1: First lady of Afrotainment.
4: DJ Sedusa.
1: DJ Sindo lapho eMandis.
4: Inkingi leyo. Wo zamaru.
1: Kanda Lazula. Well, we are looking at DJ Sindo, and then what do you call an electronic message sent from one person to another over the internet? Email address. And which color is produced when all visible colors of light are reflected together

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3: All right.
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0: NgesiNgisi mfowethu awulisenga la.
3: The radio presenter.
0: Which South African rapper is popularly known for the hit song Roll Up? Hey, they are going to roll up.
3: Okay,
0: we can find the line so we have to get. Igama lelo mculi rapper owaduma ngoma ethi Roll Up.
3: Ethi Roll Up.
0: Okay, which South African football club is nicknamed Abafana Bestyle?
3: Name is Sundown.
0: Hey. Best very soon in this fine.
1: Uzahlunga seve la ma questions zami.
0: Yeah. Abenzima futhi ayalandelela.
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0: 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Oh nje hey yey. Otherwise mwethu isinde limnandi.
3: Yebo.
0: Besikubuza lana ukuthi which South African football club is nicknamed Abafana Bestyle? Abafana Bestyle. Memorable Sundowns, which South African rapper
1: is right,
0: popularly
1: Leo.
0: Known for the hit song Roll Up MT? And then what do you call a person who presents a radio show? A radio presenter, no radio DJ. Now, congratulations. Futhi nginto elahliwe ngisehluleke.
1: No, you're not. You are the winner.
0: You are the winner. KuNkulunkulu uyi winner.
1: Hawu, wena.
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3: from 6 to 9 a.m.
1: Welcome along with Bom Tunge, and I am not riding solo as usual because the whole cabinet is in the building.
3: Bom Tunge. 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
2: I'd like to express our condolences to the family who have a loss of life because in these instances the political party in this case, the ANC, they were from the memorial service from a school. In other words, they are on the process of grieving. While coming back in this street where we are, they met across this vehicle which is a Staria, and confrontation ensued. And, as I say, issue of tolerance, it is a problem among the community, and ultimately the shooting in Suat which obviously emanated from this particular stadium, and out of that shooting those people who were grieving had 5 people who were shot at and instantly 2 people died.
0: Upapa Leo utholakaleke nomdlavuza wamaphaphu ngemumva kokuba udokotela kebe abahlinzayo bekhipheke ingxenye kephaphuke lakhe langakwesokudla izolo okuphawula-ke ngokuhloka okukhulu kwempilo-ke yakhe. 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

0: Riza ġol em mazet bello em no PY log drum king. 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
1: 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So in order for ukuthi umsebenzi uhambe kahle kumele ukuthi ube umholi noma ube leader that leads by example. Now I'm talking about abaphathi benkampani in general, I'm talking about abaphathi bamabusiness in general, ama leaders and stuff like that. So if you are misleading your team, or maybe so to say for the lack of a better word, maybe if you are being too hard as a team leader or as induna, as a manager, as a umqashi or a boss, that is a, I mean, I am afraid ukuthi kuzomela ukuthi uzinduke amakhwapha and then think about the future yomsebenzi owawuqala enkampani or ifemu yakho, because kukhona ukusina kukujeqeza. You might not see it now, maybe not tomorrow, but how about in 10 years time? How about in the long run? So to avoid this day fananalezo, I think ukuthi that is why mina langa ngisebenza khona ngathi mina pro I approached iboss yasemsebenzini,
2: yeah,
1: ukuthi ngisacela ukuthi i-organize ama workshop, ama team leader, area managers, managers, supervisors, nama QC quality controllers and stuff like that. Fortunately, umphathi umqashi did that.
2: Okay.
1: 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Angishop chat back then.
2: Okay.
1: 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Sathi ke manje organize ke i workshop yabasebenzi. 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
1: 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I'm talking from experience. Yazi ke leyo nto let me bus stop I give it up. Oh, it's my headlines. Don't tell you my people.
2: Let's start soon.
1: All right. So, I think I got my... Yeah. So, I'm going to tell you what I'm saying. I'm going to tell you what I'm saying. Yeah.
2: Hey, mina I think ibullying ngiyabona kakhulu ngapha ku mabeke wabeka u supervisor kwabe ile inhlobo le kama ngesandla.
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2: 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Bad experience with iningi ka supervisor ba kanja.
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2: Hi, yeah. Supervisor. I'm coming in on a bad experience when it comes to them. 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
2: this is crazy. Thank you so much for sharing that, Mazola. 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
1: The mission accomplished. I think it's for the people here was probably more easy to understand how it was difficult to play because of the wind. It's not a complaint. We don't control the wind. It's just a statement how the both teams had difficulties to establish as the game that we wanted. But our main focus was obviously as coaches that the boys could, after what we played for in the previous match, the final at MTN 8, obviously to settle down, to come on this match and have a very serious approach from the first minutes, trying to change obviously the mindset, something we worked as soon as we woke up on the following day of that final. And there was obviously an important work on the boys so that we
0: kantike uma siqhubeka uJomo noma ke uJomo Gumede yena ke obekhuluma egameni lomqeqeshi wayo futhi ke Richards Bay ongu noma ke kunezinsolo zokuthi ke amaphepha akamvumeli ukuthi asebenze khona la 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
2: No, ngicabanga ukuthi siqale kahle kakhulu igame namhlanje. Up until we allow the opponent to score a goal and then after that we drop a bit. Then we allow them ukuthi ba-control the game, badlale igame as a player. 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
4: Sakazi Timala Kognalili Asi Kukumbele Nomasi Vale Easekse Nisi Bugale Ugu and Tru not Pamli Katagula Pakjoin Roting was a basic now Lapok clear Rishagile M4 Bukatagul Bayhead Bridge Nakona Gu clear 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

0: It is the music by Lady Zamar, and it's called First Class. I'm Sarah Zanin under 88.4 FM, today's best of radio. We are about to bounce 12 minutes before 9 o'clock is your time. And we do have tomatoes.
1: Yeah. Tomatoes?
0: I'm a pig one. My wing wing.
1: My wing wing is in the
0: All right, is because my ngampungamp is okay. My ngasgama pigwa na namchanju. 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Also, good luck to my matriculants. 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
2: We love you.
0: Right, my pigwa na. 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
1: Yeah, not yet.
0: Yeah, not yet. 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
0: 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We love you, we love you, we love you. Hey kike kese solidla ke mhla 24 ke sibonga ngoba sema respect vele.
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1: 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So sophuma ngomake. 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
1: Yeah.
0: Untokozo.
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0: Oh yeah.
1: Yeah, wonder. Yeah.
0: So we need to do that.
1: Sisi
0: izindlela.
1: Sisi happy birthday. Sisi happy birthday, my brother.
0: Silungile. Andisho nini?
1: Silungile. 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
0: Ziphakeme. Ah, yeah, yeah,
1: hallelujah. Ah, okay. I don't think it is eternal.
0: So
1: ke izindlela zakhe zilungile. Mr. Ngongoma, good morning.
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1: And they run through the four projects, and each of them, they're different, but when they pull together, they contribute to biodiversity conservation in this area. We're very proud of Isimangaliso Wetland Park because it's one of the first declared wetland parks in the country, and also it's a World Heritage Site. So we have to do everything to protect this World Heritage Site and not lose its status.
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3: I think certainly for, you know, any victim, especially them watching the trial or the proceedings, I think must be extremely stressful and of course probably provokes a great deal of anxiety and fear. And I think that would be based on the fact that they are wondering what the actual outcome is going to be. And in all likelihood, the outcome that they are probably seeking is for him to probably not be granted bail, because we've seen from his behavior, from the evidence through those recordings, etc., we could clearly see that Shadrack Sibiya has the potential to interfere with witnesses, and that for me sounds like, you know, an issue that the victim.
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5: Lalela uhlelo lwakho luyintandokazi iTheku Talk masonto wonke. 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
9: 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Izwi lethu kuphela elindizela phezulu. Uhlokokozi ngelomoya igagazi. I-vibe yethu. 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

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Today's best radio, Kumbula, was on an amplan city, Kaya Lamakiko, 22:10 o'clock, so besses Nina when I'm cozy, says Wooting Abeyini Loi Pegayo, or Suginam Namplanja. 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
3: We also encourage residents to recycle their waste. I know a lot of people complain about job opportunities. Waste is where we can be able to generate income out of waste material. So we do encourage residents to make sure that they recycle their waste and even start their buyback centers. We've got beautiful stories that we can share of some of people that started as waste pickers. You'll know the waste pickers, those individuals that will go out looking for the recyclables, opening the black bags, taking the recyclables. Some start from that level. If you talk to them now, they are operating buyback centers where it is allowed for anyone to come and drop their recyclables and they can give you cash in exchange of that waste that you've brought in.
1: Masilabeleke phambili soludabo luthwe yi-candidate le-DA lesikhundla sokuba ikhansela-ke le-ward e-Buffalo City uAnathi Majeke ukuthi-ke abasebenzi bohlelo lwe-EPWP kuleli dolobha basetshenziswa-ke njengethuluzi lezepolitiki futhi benziwa-ke ukuba-ke benze imisebenzi kehlukile kuleyo-ke kulethwa kwezinsizakalo abaqashelwe-ke zona echazubeke kanje.
4: You'll find we'll buy a lot of new cars every single financial year. The cars either are stripped or they become non-operational, and we end up having to lease vehicles from another service provider. And with

0: that BCM ends up also having to outsource the workers who are driving those cars. So our cars become redundant, and the current staff force that we have to be doing this job are also redundant as a result. And then the other biggest driver that you have here is the EPWP being used as a political tool. Because in most instances, people are hired as EPWP workers to do street cleaning, refuse collection and everything else, but they are hired politically and they are not doing the job that they're meant to be doing.
1: UNgqongqoshe we-Artificial Intelligence e-United Kingdom uKhanyisha kwayise ngokuthi-ke kungenzeka kakhulu noma ukuthi kungenza kakhulu-ke noma kungagwemeki ukuthi uhlelo lwe-AI oluzimele lwephuleka izivikelo-ke ezibalulekile zezwe emkhakheni-ke we-cyber. 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
2: 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Izwi lethu kuphela elindizela phezulu. Uhlokokhozi. 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I-vibe yethu. 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

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If you just joined us, hello sawubona siyakubingelela and welcome to isivumela isizwe. 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
1: 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Echaza uzwakaleka nje.
4: The decision to make the payment dates lies squarely with the Department of National Treasury. We have written to them because we have picked up that the 4th of November was declared a public holiday for those who want to vote. So we do not necessarily want a SASSA payment to clash the voting date. Hence we wrote to the National Treasury and within very soon we will get a date confirmed by National Treasury and then we'll then be able to communicate that to the public and to the beneficiaries of social grants in particular. Beneficiaries of social grants would then access their grants with their cards. It operates with all available platforms like the banks and the retailers.
1: Ungqongqoshe Artificial Intelligence e-United Kingdom uKhanishna Rayana noma ke Nayaran sexwayise ngokuthi ke kungenzeka kakhulu noma ke kungagwemeki ukuthi uhlelo lwe-AI oluzimele ke lwephule izivikelo ezibalulekile zezwe emkhakheni ke we-cyber. 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
1: 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But that's
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0: 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So most searches nje shangela ku-Google ukuthi Black Lives TV.
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3: What pushed us to start this initiative was that we see that when our patients come to us as traditional healers, we find that when the patient is really sick, we find that they sit like lie down, we don't have beds, we don't have places where we can like give them proper bedding and all those type of things. So the reason why we want the hospital, we want them to have a cleaner way and as special as like the Western hospitals, but not too much of the Western, but for the patients to get healing well and be treated in a good. We are looking to have other medical and herbs from other African countries because we can merge and help each other in each other different kinds of medicine and how it can help a different kind of patient.
2: Emumva kokwethula ngokusemthethweni kwengqongqothela kezimoto eThekwini, undonankulu wesifundayisa KwaZulu-Natal uMnumzane uThamsanqantulo uthi igiya ke ekuhanjwa ke ngalo kwenza ke kungangabazekeki ukuthi ke lakuleli lincintisana ke namazwe omhlaba. 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
4: We must be honest with ourselves. Our country does not compete only with other African countries. We compete with Mexico, Thailand, India, China, Morocco, and Eastern Europe. And increasingly, we compete for every investment decision against countries moving aggressively into electric vehicles, batteries, automation, and artificial intelligence. And I believe that the solution being shared ought to be profiled amongst our communities so that people who are really struggling now to have their vehicles traveling from one point to the next due to the fuel cost will realize a solution.
2: Ikhosathu iphetha kengqongqothela ke yayo kazwelonke Kempton Park namuhla. 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
5: This is the nature of democracy at its best, displaying its best here. Contestation is something that you can avoid, but we try by all means that at least we come to this conference understanding one another, what do we want, because this is not about leadership, it's about resolution that we are going to take, and after taking those resolutions, who are the best candidates that can take those resolutions forward. Hence the contestation, then to say we are resolving now, we are voting, then those resolutions will be taken by those candidates that are going to be elected. Yeah.
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1: 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Izwi lethu kuphela elingizela phezulu. Uhlokokhozi. Ngelomoya igagazi. I-vibe yethu. 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

0: Queen Latifah, Utige, It's Alright, Tugo, Msagazo, Queen, and 88.4 FM. Today's the best radio, 12 minutes past 11 o'clock. So we are let's look in a little log, la sosa winner, and I'm trying to last it to corner, Ikaya, Lamakigo Creative Wednesday, you're going to get in under 88.4 FM. Today's best radio, Sasanga Naganjani, we on a first chair to last it to corner zone, Lengo Loazi, Sakona Naganjano, Pasta Kongolo, Esugasina in Jalo, Gosiami, also winning, and I'm trying to corner, footsies is open. 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

0: lakhe uzonke uthi ke Richard kuomsakazo inanda 88.4 FM today's best radio 30 minutes wethu wokugcina wohlelo sekhophasi ya 12 o'clock na kanjani ngo 12 o'clock kuya ku 3 izobe khona uThulanzo nje 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
2: So we identified a while back already that one of the challenges our schools face is water leaks. I haven't visited a school in the last 2.5 years as MEC where there are not leaks at that school. But the Department for Education, who gets the budget for maintenance, are really struggling financially, and we know they can't go out and just give us the money as the Department of Public Works to go fix all these leaks. So we said, how can we find a solution? At the same time, we had meetings with various TVET colleges to see how we can also partner with TVET colleges, and they told us they have lots of final year students that need practical experience, but they're struggling to get that experience. So we said, if we combine these issues and come up with a solution, it's a win for everybody. So we partnered with the private sector, in this case with Enterprise Ilembe, and they said they will help us to get the materials so we don't have to spend that money for the materials. We bring these students from TVET colleges, our plumbers in the department will do the supervision.
0: Asihlabeleke phambili sithole udaba oluthi kumziyanda nhlekiso we-EFF kumasipala wase-Buffalo City. 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
3: Most of young people of Tankin Village, they are not working. And we are going to abolish tenders so that we can be able to create jobs for our people. We are going to industrialize. Because if you see, when you come from King Williamstown to Mdantsane in Fort Jackson, there were factories there. Those factories are no longer working. That means that our people are not working. Young people are up and down here doing nothing because there are no proper programs that talk to the young people of Tankin Village. So we are going to industrialize. We are going to have programs that talk to the needs of young people. There is a lot of money in Buffalo City. Buffalo City is about 12.2 billion, and there are grants that are coming to Buffalo City.
0: Amazwe angu-165 aqalise kumothi wokugomela ke i-HPW noma HPA. 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

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Ngikubinge lele ngigwa mugele. Kumtaka 14 October 2026. Yeah, on the lunchtime fix. Queen 3 Choice o Kanyoga Makatini. Yep, I am your host nginawe all the way till 3 o'clock. And I'm Sanje Mini. Sishoganja alibafe tu sijabula lunchtime fix on Creative Wednesday. Well, okay, the time 15 minutes after 12. Ngibonga kakhulu kubongiwe BP. Now it's just civil business. So let's see, excellent on 9, Jobeza Waibek and Jamanjong on 12 o'clock. Well, I am here in for Mr. Zondi. Tulani, T, Wagwa Zondi, a winning game player and Jamanja. Well, it says Bamnandi. Good to hello, hello, hello, hello, hello, Gwen and I'm Sanja. Mean, how you doing today? In Tempus, what I see, Galalela, 0687649969, 0687649969,

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And I need 23 minutes after 12 o'clock. I'm Sazana Kananda, 88.5 FM Lalelage. Namhlanje, I know, I'm Kondile. What's in Sepulin? I behave, I always behave. And I'm going to behave and I'm going to gila. But I'm going to learn to eat. I'm going to gila. I'm going to gila. I'm going to gila. I'm going to gila. Well, the news at 12:30 is a busy corner. And then after that, I'm going to an artist. I know so it's got some now so last second hi about what are we having for lunch or whatever that is going on about but again locals is obtatasic postpone after one last is okuluma corner. Well in this one zega manje since okuluma the artist which is Deborah McKay, or we're going to bring Miss Kulumina, Lapana 22:00, but gay, we are going to swap in England. Yama rehearsals. Yes, yes, a benz, artist, Gusha Connor to Mutimus Benza, a Gumedo Connors Danger Galezo. So since it's a benz, so let's cut the lessons from Solangas or Seasum, Sebenza now. And then we're going to have those slow jams after 1:00. And then after that, mina now we book is through. We're going to send now in Dagama. And Zanjalo 068-764-9969. So can I VIP and Bona Lapano WhatsApp? Now you can do the same. And then after 2:00, Lila Sebesis Kuluma Konage, one of the visionary, Miss Delisi number, who just hosted. Lapanage Estenga, Moba Pella Sukulmanga Loco Goba, it is Creative Wednesday, so let's Kulumakon is in this Tintakulu, Amak Ego, Kanyan of Ego. Otherwise, how are you doing, Mtasakaya? Then I was saying Fisa Sukulum, and now we are fair to see Messenza Galaya, South Africa, Utuluti, Nigotawena, I choose Minasang Shaw Valuba Fate, Angishuzi, Kupong Melagonze, Gusso Ongenzega, just enjoy your view, Moba Yonkin Denzig, South Africa, Jenga Manje, Akwaz Utsinaba Boni. 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
3: Most of young people of Tangwin village, they are not working. And we are going to abolish tender so that we can be able to create a jobs for our people. We are going to industrialize. Because if you see, when you come from King Williamstown to Mdantsane in Port Jackson, there were factories there. Those factories are no longer working. That means that our people are not working. Young people are up and down here doing nothing because there are no proper programs that talk to the young people of Tangwin village. So we're going to industrialize. We're going to have programs that talk to the needs of young people. There is a lot of money in Buffalo City. Buffalo City is about 12.2 billion. And there are grants that are coming to Buffalo City.
0: Nakuba ithathwa njengomuntu kokhaphelokoza kwabo isikhulu-ke sezempi yase-Uganda isithathwa-ke njengeqhawe ngabaningi usevezeka izithombe ezingakaze-ke zibone ngaphambilini zindawo yokuboshwa-ke 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

Demo or dead.

0: It's obvious, see. Oh, I'm sure. Okay, that is Kayla featuring Kayla featuring Kaylai. Right, and then before that one, it was K.O. Dania Dev and Scott Mapuma. Salema Hotel. 15 minutes before 1 o'clock, I'm Sakazo Dokin under 88.5. I'm 14 October 2026. It is the lunchtime affix with Queen Rejoice on Creative Wednesday. All right, Angiaz, what's been 10? I know what's been 10. Been 10 seats. I'm going to go to the local best car. My VIP ngikwena ngqo njengamanje leyo kuthi sibesobonana after half past ayisasebenzi lokho ngempela ke njengamanje. So yes, I am on your voice note right now ku 0687649969 0687649969 bese ngicane ngamukela ku lunch time fix namhlanje only nje for today as I'm in for you that kuthola ntokazona, and then after that 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Yes. 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What is happening, guys? What is happening? 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
0: Yeah.
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0: 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That was umzamo. 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Aibo, aibo. Anyway, Zolani Mahola, Fish and Zex Bantwini, where you are. Bashogan Jalo, Ganyabuya. Ungakubeka na utsinje, welcome, hello, call now, mega register. Ungchelo, utsogile yini izuli.

It's where you are. By Zex Bantwini featuring. It's Zulan Mahola and Zex Bantwini where you are. It's actually 7 minutes before you get 1 o'clock a mini. I'm sorry, I'm not going to 88.4 FM. I'm still in the lunchtime fix. Again, you're panic with Tamati. It's in the Sibongo, Connessant, and Somos, Aglazi Vungu Vungu. 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
3: It is very disturbing. We are here today because we, as an organization that works with gender-based violence, are actually disturbed and we are horrified by what has been happening in the school. So apparently learners have told us these incidences have been going on for years in this particular school. And there are also children that went into the same school previously that are outside of the school now that were also forced to have sex with the same teacher in this particular school. But the 11 children that have come forward and reported to Lifeline and requested counseling services have reported that some of them are forced to have a sexual relationship with this particular teacher. Some of them have escaped while the teacher will go home, fetch them, pretending to take them for early classes.
0: Asilabeleke phambili soludaba oluthi njengoba abafundi bakulolonke laseMpumalanga Kapa belungiselela-ke izivinyo-ke zabo zokuphela kunyaka imizamo kiyaqinisa yokunciphisa-ke ukuphuzo koludakanayo 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
4: Dear, let me take this time to wish the class of 2026 everything of the best as they embark on their examination. I think as a country, we've managed to sweep under the carpet for a very long time the issue of underage drinking. The liquor trader has every responsibility to ensure that those that are under the age of 18 do not find themselves with alcohol that have been purchased from their establishment. However, as we have seen, that the responsibility doesn't only lie squarely with the liquor traders, but also community at large, because some of these teenagers that are not of the right age to acquire alcohol are able to send those that are old enough to buy alcohol, and for them having access to alcohol then becomes an issue that we are trying to address. And we want to commend very strongly the CEO of the Eastern Cape Liquor Board, Dr. Mbuyi Makala, the work that her and the team have done in ensuring that the issue of underage drinking is addressed in the Eastern Cape.
0: Nakube thathwa njengomuntu-ke ongaphe noma nakube thathwa njengomuntu okhaphele koza kwabo isikhulu-ke sezempi sase-Uganda sesithathe njengeqhawe ngabaningi ziveza-ke izithome ezingakaze-ke zibone 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

0: to me, yeah. I hope this time is love. 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Well, before Tamiya, sithole uJoe, I wanna know. Sathola uShante Moore at In My Life. Sathola Boys to Men, Four Seasons of Loneliness. Wena kwakho kusho ukuthi which one ekushaye double D, ekushaye ding dong namhlanje, one of the slow jams, a lunchtime fix. Let's take a breather, then siyabuya. Last abakhona ne-interview with Deborah McKay. Oh, so much of a new set lines. Oh, so much of a new set lines. Oh, so much of a
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Umsazi wakho nanda 88.5 FM on Lunchtime Fix, the 14th of October 2025. No, with the Queen to Choice. Last but kuza langa mavuso bethi nje I choose you. 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So this is her. 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
0: 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I was like, hey, we dude, yazi ngikho kanjani kwimoto esingisi.
1: Okay.
0: Yes.
1: Now, Deborah McKay is a South African jazz and gospel artist who has ventured on different genres to just explore i-talent umuntu analo. 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

0: 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So I'm able to come up with a jazz album which is gospel and mm-hmm. whatever. So yeah, I'm a versatile artist. But besides that, uDeborah McKay ke, the real name, which is Dr. Samukele Khumalo Dludla. I am a filmmaker, mm-hmm. I'm a producer, a director, and also I compose. And also I'm a gender practitioner, ngokuvuka ekuseni, ngokufunda. Yes, I have a PhD, but ngokomsebenzi ke kumusic ke, yes, nguDeborah McKay. 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
1: Come on now. 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
0: Yes.
1: And on top of it all, umuntu wasifazane. Ngicela ukusho lot. And then with the title bafethu, ithi DR.
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1: 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Oh my God. 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
0: Yes.
1: 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I'm like, okay, what? 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
0: Okay, this is my new single that has been dropped currently mm-hmm. going on most of the airwaves. Mm-hmm. 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We are bringing world class music with the world class musicians and artists. Mm-hmm. I've worked with abantu who have produced or worked with along ama legends njengobaba ulona uGrahu. I've worked with abantu abaproduce abantu abasebenze nobaba uDokotela Umbongeni Ngema ubaba uKayfas nabay. So you can expect the quality of music that that I produce and we produce mm-hmm. and also njoba kadulalele nana I have my own a journey with music which is more of an influence of jazz, the blues and also the R&B. Mm-hmm. So I mm-hmm. aspire to people like Abu Aretha Franklin, mm-hmm. Abu Gladys Knight mm-hmm. and other artists which are quite prominent Amanya Apeshe. So mm-hmm. if you come to my show, especially in a show emsakazi ngolesitana so ingakho ngithi icela ke ningiphoqeni nje ningene nje yabo nje manje amathikithi ngiwehlise ngale ndlela ukuthi hayi amathikithi ayinternationally anjenjani ayadula ithikithi le 150 lingana nenye into engiyibize niyithengayo njalo ntambama nikhululekile.
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1: yes.
0: Ain't no way. We are understanding. We're also gonna be doing some of ama legends, South African legends mm-hmm. like Abo Mamu Uleta no Babu Kifasi,
1: yeah.
0: Pendule Bunjan Bunjan, never been nicking booze.
1: Yeah.
0: So who's a bum nandi la Bonanje, Uchela Bangan Bako, Kuluma Giga Kulas, the Mataba 70s, 80s, Nama 90s. Garden car, and it's I'm a piano, but I'm not getting now. But I'm saying,
1: it's
0: show you to me as if you know,
1: yes.
0: if you know, you know. So, izobe ihephena laphana kumnandi. 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
0: 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I've been nominated at Ghana, as I said. I also am exposed to international music. One of my memorable times that I've had was to go and perform at Atlanta, where I performed with the Grammy winner, Howard Hewitt. 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
0: 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I've got featured artists from Joburg who are going to be part of this. We have a big, massive a team of a band. And with my violinist, lapana kumnandi ngobe abantu bayizama ba choreograph.
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1: Thank you so much, love. I can't wait for the show, and I can't wait for more crafters of Kamuga Good Deborah McKay.
0: Definitely, we connected the line about December. We are already working on it.
1: Oh, lovely stuff. Among us, because the seller for Tumania would see Facebook is already successful. Deborah McKay, who can allow when you're in the

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0: Sending a feeling uma ngabe sithi sama athithi singalisebenzisa ithuba lokukhuluma ngezenzo ezithinta country yethu.
1: Lovely.
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1: Thank you so much, my love. 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
1: Thank you. 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
1: 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I really do. 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
4: Oh, izolo besibuya kwi memorial service one of the leadership here to chairperson ye women's league kule ward lesikuyo yi ward 51. 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
5: GBV it's a problem in our country currently and there is a high prevalence of domestic violence, sexual assault and child abuse. And as well, our organization is currently dealing with survivors, or let me say, survivors of GBV that are being stigmatized and which prevents survivors from seeking help. Currently, the statistics that was released by the Namibian police in August this year, GBV statistics are currently standing at 18,500. And these cases are actually high. They are actually being underreported due to the stigma, the fear and cultural silence that community members are. And if you look at this statistic currently, Comas is one of the regions that are currently topping in terms of GBV, and then with the old regions, Ohangwena, Omusati.
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in and all the stops on the main ply. 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Goins coming with the problems, piling. Yeah. 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

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Everyone that got me to this point get their props, nigga. 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My studio and my pool, yeah, my bitch. Then we finding out the crib was 90s all along. Shout out to the queen, she really saw the vision. Did it's kinda dirty, but it's cool, we carry on. I'm finding out I was supposed to write your songs. Why you kept a hush when that's the plan, like, all along? I wasn't gonna have an issue, niggas. 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They're asking this nigga, bro, where the songs for the album? Blackie done finished, but he's one, that shit timeless. Yo, got

0: with it. 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Only one to the world was a flop and we all know it. Only one to the world whacking shit and we all know it. Your ego it took over. 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Hit me for the 2.0, I'm like, alright, again, cheer. 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Can't even talk to me direct, I was sending the verse and Nash like, yo. In my head, I'm like, what the fuck's going on with this nigga? Does he think he's bigger than the system that built niggas? You ain't find me, I found you, your chicken. 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
1: Oh, Blakey, it's Karma, 12 minutes after 2 o'clock, and Mini. Okay, ntambama. It's actually ntambama. I'm sorry, I'm 88.5. I'm on 14 October 2026. We're here again with Queen Rejoice. And I'm going to the second hour of the show, the Lunchtime Fix Info. Tulani, Wagwazondi. Okay, but fair to lazy guys, up like Kigilezo Stola in your favorite diet on Fridays and Saturdays. Ntambama after on Saturdays, 6 p.m., Fridays, 7 p.m. Lapana bo AD, so see, bo, abo si pogazi, abo dud, better the hood up. 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
1: Okay. Oh, all right. So for more information, bakuthola phi as iWinMyth as ulihle number as well.
0: For more information, bangithola ku 0695914037. 0695914037. Noma bangi-email ku Dagrant.
1: Okay. TM.
0: Yeah.
1: Okay, TM. It's Dagrant TM.
0: Yes.
1: At gmail.com.
0: Yes.
1: All right.
0: Yes.
1: All right. Are you allowed ukusho emoyeni ama productions osebenzisana nawo noma cha?
0: Yes, I'm allowed.
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1: 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That's the number kumele ukuthi uthinte or better email thegrantstm@gmail.com. 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
1: Okay. Nice one. Thank you so much. All the best. WinMyth chaba fethu. I have to do this. Angiyazi into enje yana umcimbi osezingeni eliphezulu ngale yandlela. Big up to Lihle Number, big up to the team. This one deserves a horn. 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
0: Thank you, siyabonga kakhulu.
1: Thank you, bye.
0: Bye.
1: All right. The number we are ngayithinta in case you've missed it, it's 0695914037. 0695914037. E-email it's thegrants. thegrants@gmail.com. The Grants Talent Management. But the email is also tm@gmail.com. Uzame na mhlawumbe bona sasokubona ku TV ngenkathi elandelayo kwazibani. I don't know. Mhlawumbe anyway bafethu. Yeah, asambeni. Siyalaphana ku Liquid Rap but for the night. Sakhona emsakazweni nanda at 8.5 FM at Health Post. Sikhona ama news headlines and a summer job.

0: night.
1: All right. Yeah, injalo. We live for the night. Liquid dip. Ilezi zama dip house. Ilezi zama ntonton. Heba fetu. Excellent. Nje. Few seconds. Ziti. Well, the command LSB Bill in Tambama, M. Sazananda, 8.5 FM, 14 October 2026. Queen Rejoice, the testament to Kanyagama Katsini, Gagbon, the Lapanago 068-764-9969, and now in Zandal 068-764-9969. Angazi Noman Sakulumangez, Eli Shayo Yini, who was in Tugid and Zenjani, or in Kulumanga, Maslow James, who said, oh, Engishaya Double D, Engishaya Ting Tong, Mina Elena Lena Le. I am going to remind you of the songs, is what's for the but for now, let's go to Summer Jobe with News Headlines.
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Umsakazonanda at 8.4 FM. Ahead, it's cut 22 minutes before 3 o'clock. Come down 14 o'clock for 2026. Ahead, no offense. As in, what's my very big name? That was Shekina, Brendan Lulu, and first off, that's my baby. Oh, my baby. Let me remind you of the slow jams that I see now. I'm planning on the lunchtime fix. Before I show you my voice not to work, I'm going to start with you. It is a boys to men, a four seasons of loneliness. 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

0: Tamiya, I hope this time is love. 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Number two, Shantemo in My Life. Number three, Joe, I Wanna Know. And the fourth one was Tamiya, I Hope This Time Is Love. 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

0: Wow. 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
0: Yeah,
1: I'm not going to be able to I can read the Palamu Pampanji. There's too many Lingma, which was there on the lunch time. Dango.
0: Dango. Four seasons of loneliness. You don't have an hour, so blessing. I'm sure Lutso. If I fail to eat, cousin John, is there trouble with him, Jolo, Jolo? Or what a fellas coming and go missing land, and naming a pap. Hey, now, clean rejoice, oh, a pap. Naming a pap, and my man and guys will see why in Shanganisa Majim Tolan and Gomez in Nano, Green Gomalese, some slow chaps, a bezel four, a bezel enjoying hours, and you would see she would see Pick Shabbat double D, a shining dong out of the four. Pale as you don't have a science, it was in Mina, Cholo, Ungananga, clean rejoice, or sometimes he has it. Hey, Roberto. Hey, the tamat. It's in Bo. Ungabanga Bo. Yes, I'm going to buy now. Oh, Nanga, Nanga, Nanga, Nanga. Oh, it's in it. The tamati, not tamat. Tamia, not tamati. By pulling together, and then go pumba no timon. I'm going to paint Tamiya and Tamati by pulling together and then Pumba no Timon. I love it. I love it. I love it. That's when I'm going to you. No, Gabon is into talk with you. Go for tea, no, and your poem, poetic, and tone somewhere, somehow. Tamiya, she's so humble. Tamiya, among Pega, I hope this time is love. The machine doesn't Tamiya and Tamati by pulling together and jingle. This is something I'm going to use. This I'm going to use Tamat. The seven is a lentil, the quarter length is a visa cone. So keep a little Kamala Tamiya, keep a little Tamati, and guys, can you or rejoice? Hey, bese ngena negamalo munye ke. Ba pulling together njengobani. Hey, bangipha ke manje, this is my ngeke ngisho ukuthi pick up, turn pick up line. It's not a pick up. Kodwa kona I'm going to use this line ukusalayo. Thank you, Tamati. Tomorrow day promises. The time is 16 minutes before 3 o'clock. Usonga ngitshela nawe, uthingbo. Yeah, so call me minute 31. Which one? Shy double D before I go.

Alright, okay. We start to sell up on a game, but it's China Sky, but I've got a love on the Tamara Day promises. This cut is 8 minutes. Rather 7 minutes before you know, 3 o'clock before Canon in Osfundo with the Lakshin Drive. Yeah, baby, shogun jalo kulesi sikhathi okusho khona ukuthi mangabe sekumi kanje mina sekwisikhathi sokuthi ngicishe ngivalelise ngizosho my goodbyes. Well, before ngivalelise-ke lalela-ke mfethu, this is what is going to happen. Angithi niyazi nani ukuthi iwestel lahloni. Okay, this is the idea came with the Sipho Shays, coach Wami of Sipho's Body Fitness, who says in Rejoice, mfowethu, this summer fun walk. So yenzekake, we are gonna have a summer fun walk ngomhla ka 17 the Saturday esiyakona. The fun walk isukaphi? Isuka eDube Village Mall. Iya eMoses Mabhida. It's about 4 hours walk. 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We are just walking. Si promote a healthy lifestyle. This healthy lifestyle engihlezi ngikhuluma ngayo, this healthy lifestyle ehlezi sikhuluma ngayo with uThabo Sambothi. 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It's October manje siya ku November sengiluze 25 kg. 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It's a free entry. For more information, you can contact 081-584-2822. 081-584-2822. 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
2: I asked for us to leave at a certain time because our routine was at just before a show. We have to at least, you know, get some time to relax, recuperate, freshen up so that we can go to the show nice and fresh. Okay, now when it was time to leave, we all stood up. Obviously, we left walking through the passage of Abai Wish. And then AKA was in front with Tibbs. I was running in with Tibbs. We were side by side running in. And then he just fell onto the ground. And then that's when I realized that he had gotten shot. When I realized that he got shot, that's when I started looking around to find out where AKA was, because at that moment I thought he also ran inside with us.
1: Imeya kumasipala wasendwedwe ukhansela Semfeka usenxuse ukuthi kube nokuthula kulo khetho lohulumeni basekhaya oluzayo, abantu babekezelelane bese ke bephoma ngobuningi babo. 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
2: Anxiety is what I feel every day ever since the case commenced. This is based on the knowledge that the DCBI is a senior police officer and had made threats to my father. These threats were because of the matter I had reported to my father. This made me feel very unsafe and I would not be comfortable seeing the DCBI get paid. I feel my entire family would be exposed to even more danger. I'm very scared that if he is released on bail, he may do harm to my father and or to myself. Any of such actions may destroy my entire life, both physically and or psychologically. I am afraid of the accused's release.
1: Uma sibheke zamazwe iLifeline Chatline Namibia ithi ke ikhathazekile ngodlame lobulili nokuhlukunyezwa kweingane eNamibia. 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
3: GBV it's a problem in our country currently and there is a high prevalence of domestic violence, sexual assault and child abuse. And as well, our organization is currently dealing with survivors, or let me say, survivors of GBV that are being stigmatized and which prevents survivors from seeking help. Currently, the statistics that was released by the Namibian police in August this year, GBV statistics are currently standing at 18,500. And these cases are actually high. They are actually being underreported due to the stigma, the fear and cultural silence that community members are. And if you look at this statistic currently, Comas is one of the regions that are currently topping in terms of GBV, and then with the old regions, Ohangwena, Omusati.
1: Uma ngikukhumbuza ezihambe phambili ngaleli hora enkantolo ephakeme yaseThekwini iqhubekile nokubiza ufakazi kwelokubulala u-AKA namhlanje. 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

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The sounds of Shikana, Young Stunner, Betty, Sponky, Ponky Loves. 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Namhlanje kungulesithathu, your Wednesday edition on the Lokshin Drive Show. 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Namhlanje kungulesithathu, sicela nje sithi nawe sondela, ungayindawo, and enjoy usuku lanamhlanje. 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

0: It's Oskido teaming up with Salima, Agento Dust, Band Sharper, and Tiki Tiki 2.0. 21 after 3 on Inanda 88.4 FM. The Lokshin Tribe showing a afternoon yakho umuntu asekhaya iphethe kanjani. 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Can only hope ukuthi usuku lakho lihambe kahle. 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It's been a hot Wednesday, but ngithembe nakuwe sifundo ke you are safe and okay.
1: Good, I'm getting right. Mm-hmm. Yeah, so far so good.
0: Iwenzile umsebenzi impahla-mpahla le yamasosha.
1: Yeah, iwenzile. Umsebenzi right. Camouflaged me from the sun.
0: Got you, brother.
1: Grateful.
0: And namhlanje ke sifisa ukwazi nakuwe ke mlaleli as much as sizokwazisa nesunga kaboni lutho ukuthi ngabe ke kuhambani on the show namhlanje on the Lokshin Tribe show between 3 and 6. Bari ungakulindela kungolesithathu.

0: Mhlanje on a Wednesday, we're definitely going to have a conversation with Sizwe Memela, or a founder of Miss Ibinga, a poet, a director of A.S. Bukhosini Foundation. We are going to talk to you about our local. And still more to expect is E4x4, your four songs back to back. And if you're tuning in for the first time, you're going to mix Vuthamalanga besuwesesi kopa ngayo lezuzu from 3 until 6 on the Lokshin Drive Show. But inyanga le esikuyona, inyanga esibheka kakhulu izinto ke ezibalulekile, because it's also a mental health Awareness Month. 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Their quick decision can mean a difference between life and death. In life, South Africa, emergency room and nurses work under enormous pressure, often with unlimited resources and many patients needing help. So behind every uniform is a human being, also noma a human who also gets tired and need support. So namhlanje sithenja sathake ithuba lokubungaza labantu abenza imisebenzi ke encomeka kanga, yet they never get ukuthi ke kuthiwe cha siyabonga nganza wethu muhle umsebenzi ke enwenzayo. But on the Wednesday kungulesathu kwinanda 88.4 FM engingakwazisa kona ukuthi ke kwi would you rather yanamhlanje ithinta ke imdini. So it's a family vibes, in case ke nawe uke waba ke umuntu emndenini, thothi mangabe ke usibani bani noma mawe bedinga ke imali isifundo baboleka kuwena.
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0: 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So it would you rather namhlanje ke ithinta into ezoba kanjalo. 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

0: It's the Lock & Drive Show between 3 and 6, Wednesday edition. 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Whatever you are doing, thank you so much for ukhetha lo msakazo. 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
0: We'll definitely like to hear from your side, Mlalelo, 0687649969. 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

0: Tata namhlanje kuwena, which one would you go for between the two options? Now Sama Jobe with the news headlines ecwele zemidlalo nonqobe izitha.
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4: Bingelele abalaleli Inanda FM, ibonge ithuba. Please be the ones of which you see me as well. It's about the summer of Paratin Wedge in under FM. See Hollywood Foundation, see a Tabula Kulu, see Pin the Sibin, yes, a Kula Cup 2026. I'm talking about 5. See Passe, Noma, this one, where youth football under 15 level. See Bamisen and Amazon Community Trust, than in Amazon Football Club. Gutina, who's Kombisa, Balega with collaboration between powerful, you know, homegrown brands that are proudly South African. Kongo Amazulu Football Club, one of the oldest clubs in the PSL.
5: Not one of the oldest.
4: The oldest club in the PSL. As well as, you know, Hollywood and Hollywood Foundation, which is a proudly South African, born and bred Durban brand, you know, that is part of the fiber of the community in which it serves. So we double again that we are here to celebrate the development of youth football. So we are proud to continue with the City Associated with the Bojangalo. We are attend with the Sazo Kubega and Gudo Kulu and Facebook
5: and last year, Sabo, Nakaba was your Kulu. Fortunate enough, Gang Petrose from day one to day two, we saw a legend, your legendary radio commentator, Joe Wooda. There were many. The other thing about my ambassadors, the Hollywood. Wabaninga Kulu, Sibona, Ingane, Rapping Shoulders with Abante Baltina, TV or radio. Look, Miss Ambenet and the Sun, 18, Shape, you know, 18 occasion on Saturday and Sunday. Also, a pile of photos of singing my good amma prizes. For about to say, Spakumbo's amma prizes, Moba, doesn't the Shinta and Dalla will kuna yinto lamente ngehambela ngathola ukuthi esihle kulo ukuthi enyoka mhlawumbe noholo wothi nawe wenze njalo
4: no asihle sisayibambe ngomqulu
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0: It's the sounds of Jesse Clark, Beno Johnny Clark, Betty Great Hearts, we Lokshin Tribe Show in Nanda 88.4 FM. The Wednesday edition, Jabukete Tina Sindawanya was a Shaggy 6 in Tambama, we Lokshin Tribe Show, the Wednesday edition. And Namhlanje, as Shilo Sati Sobis Kuluma, with the Usizwe Memela, or a founder of Miss Ipinga. Aphindeke lapha abe ne foundation eyasebukhosini foundation uSonkondlo aphinda bu director wase eyasebukhosini foundation. So izinxoxo leyo esizoba nayo nje khamene kwesikhathi wena ungathi nyika on the Lokshin Tribe Show. But earlier we would you rather namhlanje sithe sashiya it would you rather on our socials, that Facebook inanda 88.4 FM update, nalapha ku WhatsApp for your voice note 0687649969. We asking a simple question, we would you rather la suwe sinika khona ama options awu 2, and then ngekwena mlaleli you get to choose one option between lama options awu 2 esuke swafakile. 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We would you rather namhlanje kungulesithathu on Inanda 88.4 FM, the Lokshin Tribe Show. Lokshin Tribe, Lokshin Tribe. Who would you rather namhlanje being a Wednesday kwiNanda 88.4 FM? Ungancamela ukuthi ukwazi ukuthi ke ubani ohleba ngawe ungazi, or ukwazi ukuthi ubani okuthandayo but akakutsheli. Which one would you prefer between the two?
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0: Maningi on the Lokshin Tribe Show. Thank you for Keta Tina. You could have been anywhere, but what if Kang Zohlala kulele ekhaya from 3 until 6
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0: Hato Hati, Beto Shava on a Wednesday, Bati Amahimhe, Moneylocks Tribe Show between 3 and 6, Ikamo Kenon and Wagamwango. Sifundo Shezi is the producer of the show, Mobizita on Sports Side of Things, and then Usama Job has got you with Zindaba, Noma Ezindabeni. Later on, we have your 4x4, four songs back to back, so we sing Niga Zona. So Ungati Niga Kona, Kozge Namtanya, it's an interesting 4x4. Ziminje, Zilinde Wena, and yo, I want to Namtanya, go back to again, go Wena. 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
1: It is the latest one from Ngobiyazo in Clan. I'm Sazin Inanda 88.4 FM. I actually never paid attention to this song. I'm Nandanga Neze, and Mr. Shogan, I look to one of the Bintlata Zomutum Taneta Shugan, and now you can take a pop. That means I was the problem. Oh my god. How? Yeah.

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4: I asked for us to leave at a certain time because our routine was at just before a show. We have to at least, you know, get some time to relax, recuperate, freshen up,

0: that we can go to the show nice and fresh. Okay, now it was time to leave. We all stood up. Obviously, we left walking through the passage like by Rich. And then, who AKA was in front of me, was in front with Tibbs. I was running in with Tibbs. We were side by side running in. And then he just fell onto the ground. And then that's when I realized that he had gotten shot. When I realized that he got shot, that's when I started looking around to find out where AKA was. Because at that moment, I thought he also ran inside with us.
1: Umasitabela phambili ke sithola udaba oluthi omunye wabangani ababesondelene nomdlali Sibhakela uZolani Ntete uthi ke ubenakho ukuzizwa ukuthi impilo yakhe isengozini kanti ke konke kungenxa 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
2: We spoke about those things. I think it was about late last year when he called me, Uguti, you know what, I'm advised, Uguti, my life is on the line. I'm like, what are you talking about? So he said, okay, let's get to Tamla. So we were on a three-way call. And then he shared to me, Uguti, there was a shooting that happened, and it is alleged that he's the one who actually shot, was involved in the shooting. And for some reason, he was even willing to even go to the gentleman and speak to him and say, I really didn't do this thing. I'm not sure what you're talking about. Only thing that he did with me was to talk to me about his divorce that he wanted to finalize. So that's when we involved a lawyer to finalize his divorce. That was late last year or early this year. But unfortunately, that did not happen.
1: Uma sibhekeza amazwe kube nokuphikisana ePhalamende lase-United Kingdom ngesikhathi umholi we-Conservative Party uKim Badenoch etshela undunankulu wase-UK umhlonishwa u-Andy Burnham amaphutha akhe njengondunankulu.
3: Mr. Speaker, the Prime Minister has had a busy few weeks tying himself in knots, explaining why national security shouldn't come at the expense of social security, bumbling into a row still ongoing about Manchester City. And I don't think his carefully worded answer to my honourable friend is going to suffice. It doesn't sound like that one's going away. And he spent the last 48 hours trying to unsay that Russia influenced the 2016 referendum when we all heard him say it. Does he ever get tired of putting his foot in his mouth?
4: Mr. Speaker, I am glad that she's raised my comments because it gives me an opportunity to say to the whole House how I intend to lead this country. We have lived through a decade of division, and we know that hostile actors have been seeking to interfere in our democratic process.
1: Ilezi ke bengiziphethe ngelesini ihora nakanjani ke ngo-half past four nzobuya nama-headlines bese ke ngiyagcwalisela ngelesihlanu ihora.
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2: Kill a kill. 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But I get it.

0: Zingomazoo 4 emsakazweni inanda 88.4 FM, and we'd definitely like to hear from your side. Ukuthi kuleza namhlanje ngabe zithe ukunyakazisa yini amongst lezi ngoma khona yini oyithandile. 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Ngephimbo lakho nje usazise ukuthi uthande yiphi kuleze ziwu 4 zanamhlanje, noma uye lapha ku Facebook inanda 88.4 FM update, and then thina later on sobeke sesizwa ukuthi yipho oyithandile nohamba nayo, and that's of course after 5 on the Lokshin Drive Show. And then later on go 16:45 so besikhuluma ke nentokazi enephimbo elimunandi ngale ndlela ke isimanga uAzana. So please don't you dare touch the dial. Kwamanje Summer Job is here with the news headlines.
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4: Good afternoon. We are Thompson, the technical director of the Zulu Football Club. Today we here at the Siyakhula Cup launch 2026, in partnership with Hollywood Foundation and the Zulu Football Club. Today the draw put all the teams in their groups, which was very, very exciting. We got to see who is going to take on who this weekend. To also see the few groups of death that were out there, and especially in the ladies' division, which makes it very exciting. You know, a tournament of this stature is vitally important to not just to the Hollywood Foundation and Amazulu Football Club, I think to the greater community of Durban and KZN. I think this gives,

0: young, talented athletes the opportunity, you know, to show what they're made of, to show their talents, you know, creates inclusion, you know, touches on the AmaZulu community. Program in terms of what we're looking at, you know, the inclusion of women's football, young ladies' football, school football, and also club football within, you know, within the community in our area. So very, very exciting. Looking forward to witnessing and watching the talent unfold over the weekend, and yeah, can't wait for it to start.
1: Okay. Yeah, Mr. Thompson, AmaZulu Football Club as a football club, especially in terms of development, busy. Very busy. 3 weeks ago, we were here by introduction of the La Liga club. And then there is the annual Circular Cup is still continuing. We saw the club also participating in Engine Champ of Champs. The progression, what do you assess the progression in terms of the development? When do we see those players in senior team? I know there are some few who already have touched and have done at the senior jersey.
0: Yeah, no, I think all in good time. You know, I don't think we want to rush the process. We want to make sure that the players are right and ready and develop the right way in order to come in and make an impact in our first team. I think we're on the right track in terms of our development. We've got a great pool of talent that we are developing and nurturing the AmaZulu way. So for me, it's exciting times ahead. And, you know, I think it's also putting KZN on the map and, you know, making national selectors obviously look up and identify that there is massive talent in KZN. And I think this is hopefully going to create opportunities for KZN players to be selected in the junior national teams. Also, with our first team doing very well, is giving them the opportunity to represent South Africa at Bafana Bafana level.
1: Okay, last word, specifically to the major...

0: Ponta, Hollywood Fund. Foundation and also Amazulu Community Trust for partnering in terms of bringing that such a big occasional weekend.
1: Yeah, no, look, I think it's a match made in heaven. I think our values, our morals, what we want to achieve from such tournaments, I think align, and I think that's vitally important when you are partnering with people that you guys have the same vision. Then I think it makes the collaboration a lot easier, and then I think we get the results that we require at the end of it.
0: Thank you. The resident?
1: The resident Mlungu.
0: The only Mlungu.
1: The only Mlungu.
0: Who can sit with the Zulus, Xhosas, everyone.
1: I feel at home, I love you.
0: Yeah, never have a problem. Okay, thank you.
1: Lovely, thank you for your time.
0: Sub-chef.
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0: I level them, whatever they. My back channel would tell my act and about so killing. 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Emsazweni wakho inanda 8.4 FM elamigama uCannon engwakamncwango and run about now as I did make a promise earlier ukuthi sizokhuluma nentokazi enhle shanga iphimbo layo elihle nelimnandi ngale ndlela eyisimanga. Who else but none other than Azana. Makhosazana Azana Masango, a musician from Endwetwe, a model, a philanthropist, a LLB student. And we look beyond the music and meet the woman behind the machine. Makhosazana Azana is a musician from Endwetwe, a philanthropist, LLB student who is using her platform to champion education and youth development, from supporting school choirs to creating opportunities for ama artists asakhula. Umsebenzi wakhe ke ask an important question: what happens when talent meets opportunity? Sikhuluma nayo intokazi njengamanje, inviting you to be lengxenye ye conversation yethu yanamhlanje emsakazweni Ninanda 8.4 FM on the Lokshin Drive Show. Azana, welcome to the show. Sawubona siswam.
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1: 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Full abantwana ke beyikole ezahlukahlukene and of course her beautiful work and of course Makhosazana Foundation and njobe sho ukuthi nominatewe. Let's show some love to our beautiful girl uGirl Qhamuka lapha ka ANTW Ndwetwe. Who else but Makhosazana Azana on the show. Kwamanje khona ke uSama Jobe who will be giving us indaba zika 5 o'clock. Wena nje umuntu asekhaya ungathi nyika. 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
4: Go to our website, you click on property portal, you can look at what properties belongs to the provincial government in my area, which of those has not been utilized, you click on the button and you contact us directly saying you've got a plan for this property. And we've already handed over many properties to municipalities, we are in talks currently with enterprises in there, bring agri and economic hubs to this district.
3: Abazali babafundi okusola ukuthi babazisulu zokunukubezwa ngokocansi nguthisha ophinda bengumfundisi bachaza ke ngokwenzeka kubantwana babo. 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
2: Point out something about this because there was some debate yesterday, particularly from a learned friend, Mr. Bishop, about what the ANC MPs knew at the time or didn't know, and whether you could rely on some of the statements made by some ANC MPs who seemed to suggest they weren't involved in the process and others seemed to suggest they knew about the process. Well, the ANC Secretary General's letter, I think, gives you the direct answer as to who knew what about the instruction. It's the office of the Secretary General, and no one in this matter contends that any of the ANC MPs sitting on the Section 89 committee are necessarily in the Secretary General's office or the Secretary General himself, because we all know who the Secretary General is at the moment. Madonsela SC's letter doesn't describe the client beyond being the study group. It doesn't describe, you know, who he met, who he didn't meet, what happened, what didn't happen.
1: Uma sibhekeza amazwe kube nokuphaza noma sithi nokuphikisana ePhalamende lase-United Kingdom ngesikhathi ke umholi we-Conservative Party uKim Badenoch etshela undunankulu wase-UK umhlonishwa u-Andy Burnham amaphutha akhe njengondunankulu.
3: Mr. Speaker, the Prime Minister has had a busy few weeks tying himself in knots, explaining why national security shouldn't come at the expense of social security, bumbling into a row still ongoing about Manchester City, and I don't think his carefully worded answer to my honourable friend is going to suffice. It doesn't sound like that one's going away. And he spent the last 48 hours trying to unsay that Russia influenced the 2016 referendum when we all heard him say it. Does he ever get tired of putting his foot in his mouth?
4: Prime Minister.
5: Mr. Speaker, I am glad that she's raised my comments because it gives me an opportunity to say to the whole House how I intend to lead this country. We have lived through a decade of division, and we know that hostile actors have been seeking to interfere in our democratic process.
1: Ku-half past five ngizobuya ke nezinye izindaba nekuzobe kungezokugcina zosuku.
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1: 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Uhlokokhozi. Ngelomoya igagazi. I-vibe eyethu. 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

0: 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Drive show njoba sobe sinengxoxo no Black Ocean SA kade ethi ke u producer njoba ku Black Ocean SA shothi usiswami Canon SA Now this afternoon on Election Drive show we are getting to know the artists behind the music Black Ocean SA is the name making waves with a project like The Angel in Me featuring tracks such as Iwayona Umsabelani Pula but beyond the music ubani Black Ocean what inspires the 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Ocean in the studio esikhuluma naye will be taking us through kuhambo lwakhe hi Black Ocean sawubona Black Ocean SA Hi. 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time huh let's try and find out if yes siyamthola in o Black Ocean SA. Hi Black Ocean.
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1: Hey, I was quite busy kodwa kukho kubo kwenzekile so ngirayithi ngiyabonga. 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
0: I'm super good. So if you had to rate to 2026 wakho out of 10 ungawunika ba as a Black Ocean SA?
1: Hey, to rate

0: Learning is 65%.
1: Ah, at least that's something to count.
0: Yeah, man, pushagile, get to be so we are in ninja.
1: Now,
0: grateful.
1: Now let's get on into it. To produce our thing, Khwaela lang. So tell later, Lelenda, but to Khwaela what thing? Cause we're still not so bad. Now, let's look at to humble. I'm going to look at like Alaganjani and Ngabenje. Being a musician and being in the media space and being an artist, Ngabe into ubebe we ipopo in vele kusugelo samngani. Take us through. No man, jump to lowa vele wangena impilo niyako. Jengo bagis kati giskube.
0: Kenan, umculo kwimina awuzange waba choice or anything. Ngasho ukuthi wona wakhetha mina because even if I can just go back to like the young age, 8 years old, 9, 10, 11, I was already singing at church, at school, everywhere, literally, you know. I just kept singing, so I'm glad that I am finally here where I'm finding my footprints, connecting every dot, trying to figure out how to make this dream really become a reality.
1: I'm interested even nagwigama elithi Black Ocean, kuthi why did you choose specifically leli gama? 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
0: Okay, so u Black Ocean ngasho ukuthi umculo wakhe ujulile kakhulu njengoba ulwandle ulazi nalo ukuthi lujulile kakhulu, and it keeps on moving. It doesn't matter what's standing in the way, it just keeps on moving. And then low black yena ke sengasho ukuthi nje it's a mystery, this thing, it's a mystery. You never really know what to expect, but you keep on discovering more and more about your voice, about your gifts, and hence I call it black, because it's beautiful, it's black, hence I'm just keeping on going to figure out more.
1: Wow.
0: About what is in there for me as an artist.
1: Wow. Yes, yes. Now, I also want to touch base on the Angel in Me, your project we keep it this year, which has the likes of Wayona, Umsabelani, Ungowami, and Netipul. What really motivated le project le and foot is Togo City, the Angel in Me? Yinegwenzi waketa sona. Take us through.
0: Okay, so The Angel in Me is a project that I've been working on for about 6 months. Ngilogunje studio. So I decided, okay, I want to release my first album. So ngakhetha le ingoma zami lezi as a 3-step, right? 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So the reason I titled the album The Angel in Me is because ngasho ukuthi kwaba ngalela langa ngiyorecorda u Get Down. Get Down is a vibey song, it's an Afrotech inspired kind of song. However, indlela engiqule ngayo ngalela langa ngazizwa nje nami ukuthi cha, mani voice yami seyijulile kakhulu, man, nalemizwili engiyenzayo angiyijwayeli. So there must be an angel in me, and I would like to get to know her more, and hence then I started writing more Pula, you know, and other songs that are not really yet released. And I discovered, okay, ngiwumuntu ocula ngezandlela eziningi ezahlukile, because you can put me on a pop beat, ngakhona ukumfeature Chris Brown, ukubona. I can work with Black Coffee, I can work with Gabs of the Small, I can work with Uzahara. So it is the angel in me that is able to shift herself and position herself correctly in order to deliver whatever song is required at that time. And akusinga amandla wami kodwa kungenxa yesiphiwo enginaso.
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0: Kusinika i-projects The Angel in Me enomculo nomsebenzi omuhle ngalendlela ke eyisimanga. Black Ocean, you sound like a person who really has fun when they get into the studio. Ngokuchaza indlela ochaza ngayo. Now every artist has abantu who helps bring their vision to life. And i-project yakho includes songwriting, composition credit associated with the Uselusiwe Melody SNM. How important are ama collaboration to your sound, and how do you find abantu who understand your musical vision?
1: Okay, nginendlela ezimbili zokubhala, right? 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So I really do appreciate the producers that I have right now as part of my team, as part of my family.
0: Yeah.
1: Issa K, Zylo Keys, Badingana Njengosem, because you find that you want to put yourself out there so much, and you just keep on throwing your voice anywhere and everywhere. Ukuze lento le iphumelele kumele uthole abantu abakwaziyo understand ababilisane nawe bamelane naso isimo sakho in terms of how you write, your style and whatever. 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
0: And on your side, are you happy with how abantu have received umsebenzi ka Black Ocean SA so far since uqalile uhambo lwakho lomculo?
1: In this particular project, yes. 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
1: Okay, Kenon, let's use only PR.
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1: 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You must know when it's time to leave a certain partner, and nenye into

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4: go to our website you click on property portal you can look at what properties belongs to the provincial government in my area which of those are not being utilized you click on the button and you contact us directly saying you've got a plan for this property And we've already had over many properties in municipalities. We are in talks currently with enterprises in there, bringing agri and economic hubs to this district.
3: Uma sihlabela phambili ke sithola udaba oluthi iphini likamengameli wezomhlonishwa uPaul Mashatile usehalalisele iFedusa

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1: At the outset, let me wish the Federation of Unions of South Africa a successful 8th National Congress. Since its founding, FEDUSA has grown significantly, with its affiliated unions representing workers across the economy, including education, health, finance, manufacturing, transport, and public administration. In fact, if I'm not wrong, FEDUSA is now the second biggest federation in South Africa. I'm sure you want to be number one. That's why I was saying, I hold a FEDUSA.
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2: We have asked Ambassador Guilfoyle to resign. She has been a wonderful asset to the team and we wish her well.
0: Ilezi ke ebengiziphethe ngalesi sikhathi nebengezogcina zosuku. 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

0: 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That is all the way from Zimbabwe Harare. Thank you so much my brother for tuning into the show in under 88.4 FM. 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
1: Sobana Mugelele.
0: Put
1: it in the Tambama. I love you, the rider. You get a little bit of a good guy. Over in front of mine. What mom touches the driver in the name? I was never having a supportive statement about Clarang. I put it in my garden. And I went to Bani. You want to know Munta is longer there? Or says in the eye. Eva Bolega. Eva Bolega. Imagine. Tanko.
0: Tanko, sir.
1: Where's in? He says that Zalo. Angenza khubeka ngiyili uyabona le nqali ngayo 10 for provide
0: Zethu and Big Zulu
1: ka Big Zulu
0: yeah
1: iyona hamba nayo yeah yeah Big Zulu ngaya ngasebenza le angisithembisa lapha ya
0: ehe
1: Big Zulu bela lapha ithembisa engakadumi u Big Zulu
0: yeah
1: lendlela ama short
0: ngathi yasikho
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0: I'm going to go to the house.
2: Sanmena nisifunde nawe Kenon.
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2: 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Oh hey Kenon.
0: Yeah.
2: Play that guy to your song Imnandi Imnandi.
0: Thank you so much.
2: Ungaphumelela kuko konke. 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
0: Skaba kachati.
2: 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All the best. Thank you.
0: Bless you, Ntom Futhi. And you guys are not ready for... what I'm about to give you guys in Lindy says Kate City. So I sat down with these guys, I'm a different producers, and they said, Kenon, relax, we're gonna give you everything you need. So I'm funa kuntatazelela guys into mnande nginibekele ngizonika yona. 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
1: Hayi, nami ngiyaphila. Yes, we had a very good day namhlanje, like no ucho, ukuthi we are hosting the South African Auto Week 2026. For us, as umkhandlo and then as the province, this is coming at a very decisive moment for, you know, for our automotive industry, because globally the industry is moving towards the,
0: yes, yes,
1: you know, the transition that is being called the cleaner energy, right? And then with this cleaner energy, I need to was born a little motto. You know, nowadays, this is another digital technology.
0: Yes,
1: and
0: yes.
1: Then even with the new manufacturing, you know, systems. And then 49, as KwaZulu-Natal, and then as eTheku, this is very, you know, important for us so that we can also position, you know, ourselves as the region, you know, to take an opportunity within this new industry that is also coming. Sifuna ukuthi sibonakale ukuthi siyakwazi ukukompeta, you know, as a center for automotive, for advanced automotive manufacturing, and then for your energy investment, you know, the logistics as well as the supply development and innovation. While, you know, later young, we must also make sure that I want to wait to myself in the industry. Number small businesses, you know, opportunity here, they are not also left behind. So if it's a mulile kakhulu, ukuthi hayi, i-SA Auto Week, hayi, iyathumeka.
0: Rathi ke kumlaleli-ke osanda ngena sekubingelela kuyona ke i-Highway Radio, iTheku FM, iNanda FM, iNtokozo FM, iGood News FM, iVibe FM, kanjalo nakulona-ke izwi lomzansi. 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
1: Yeah, so before the conference in Kala, on Sunday we had an opportunity, you know, to accompany who Premier, Premier Antoni, no MEC, whatever it is, only the HM department and then Theku to Sinesiamugela, you know, the 28, drivers who are coming from four major cities in South Africa, driving 28 brands of the new energy vehicles. You know, I'm a vehicles now, so I'm born, and, Johannesburg, East London, as well as the PE, Vazabofika, Kanalapo, Moses Mapita, like Unochi, when you're opening up your show, Ukuti, on Saturday, we hosted biggest sporting event, and then the following day, at the same venue, you know, we also hosted, this 28 vehicles and 28 drivers at the city. So we were very much proud that Yabatela, as

0: Ambassador Xiao Huawei, Ugu hosted this mega event, and then Auckland and Lala. So we are very, very excited about that as the city. So the visitors, you know, in this the new energy vehicles, you know, we want them to see that the vehicles is not just only about the electric cars. You know, it also includes other opportunities, like, for example, charging infrastructure, right? Because whatever driver, you know, all the way from Cape Town, you know, on an electric vehicle, but basically, charging infrastructure are corner. And then abantu bazokwazi, you know, ukuthi mabasebazithengile lezi moto bazokwazi ukuzisebenzisa. And then this new transition is not only about the vehicles as well, right? You know, nowadays there's something that is called software, you know, defined.
1: Yes.
0: Maungena pakati kulezi moto, wazibona lezi zilapho ukuthi hayi. Lama software in this car, so if we not in that position, you know, Google Play role on the lap, and then including even our electronic component, and then vehicle servicing, as well as the new technical skills that we need to build, you know, for our people. So, as you know, our objective is to ensure that, you know, all our South African companies, as well as our
1: participating to the entire value chain. Rathi yake ukuthi njengoba sasekahle amhlophe ukuthi ayithe kulihlezi ke likhethwa lihamba phambili singanitheni ke imbuthano esuke ke imkhulu ngalolu hlobo ke kufakazela kona ke kuba nefinali yayo ke MTN 80 khona la eMoses Mabhida ngaphansi kwalo ke itheku. 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
0: Yeah, no, because as a ITECO, we are ready to, and we've got the capacity and the capability to host major events in South Africa, right?
1: Mm.
0: And then even with the weather that we have, here in Durban, it is the warmest. So I want to, when they're here, they are going to go back. They can also show that support that they are able to host, other people from other provinces and then other parts of the country.
1: Siyazi kahle amhlophe ukuthi imbukiso efunze lesu ke izoba nomthelela omuhle kakhulu uma sibheka ke kwezomnotho. 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
0: The conference is still going on, right? And the program for today, we are also going to have a KwaZulu-Natal investment conference.
1: Yes.
0: And then through that conference, we are hoping that we are going to hear other investors who play drama investment KwaZulu-Natal and then eThekwini. So we are hoping that through those pledges, the target for us as government is to raise a pledge of almost 95 billion rand, right?
1: Yes,
0: and
1: yes.
0: If Namwazi we reach a letter get high to the Zawulagakun, because it's obviously Siyazu, which is 70 and Amapena, and then if those investment Konala, Eteku, and then if Yawazi Ugu lend a national investment, and then Siwazu Kulit and Nama factory, even small businesses can also benefit. So I see the Lindy looks the one of class I would say, investor conference, Yoksas is over and that.
1: Rathi ke mzuzwini ishumi neshakalombili lishayeleke lona ihora lesithupha. 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
2: KwaZulu Natal as well as Durban are open for automotive investment. That is the message that we are, you know, sending today to all the investors and then our visitors namhlanje conferencing. We are looking for investment that is going to build, you know, a productive capacity for the economy yet umnotho wethu and then to create sustainable, you know, value for our region. So the, you know, for us as a region, you know, there are some competitive advantages that we have. For example, you know, siyakwazi ukwakha izinto in terms of the manufacturing, you know, capability. And then siyakwazi uku, you know, we have got a deep, you know, supplier base in terms of the capabilities, and then we also have skilled, you know, workers. And then through the, you know, the port as well as the Durban Trade Port, you know, we've got major logistics infrastructure and then the like. So hosting the South African Auto Week, you know, allows us as the province and the municipality to present those capabilities directly to our local as well as our international investors. So we're inviting investment across the full value chain, like Uchilo, in the start. Yes, and then this value chain includes because You know, it includes vehicles, you know, the manufacturing.

0: includes AMA automotive components. You know, there are also going to be opportunities now for AMA batteries as well as AMA energy storage systems. And then sekhulumile ngama, you know, electric vehicles charging infrastructure that is also going to open up, you know, amathuba. And then the, you know, ngikhulumile ngama software defined, you know, vehicles in terms of the advanced, you know, manufacturing. And then there are also going to be, you know, opportunities. For example, you know, this new transition, it will also want us to, you know, recover the materials that we have, you know, used in building the same vehicles, and then to recycle them and then to reuse them, you know. And then I think it's on the gala if we don't, you know, give our people our skills, you know, with the backwards, with the lens. So this is the message that we are sending to our investors, that I have a konala, you know, a tape, and then help us to achieve, you know, our objectives that Sinawo has umkhandlu.
1: Mhlonishwa ke rathi ayeke ake sibheke kabanzi ke ukuthi njengoba kulindeleke ukuthi ukufike abantu abangaphezulu kuka 5000 kuwona ke lombukiso, ukubala kubo ke ikhulu eziphezulu embonini okwakhiwa kwemoto ezobuchwepheshe bezimoto, kanjalo nabanye kabaningi. 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
0: Yeah, thank you so much. I mean, we do not want the delegates to leave Durban with only business cards, right?
1: Yes,
0: and then
1: yes.
0: The conference notes. We also want them to leave with, you know, the partnerships. They should have already built some relationship with the other business partners that they want to deal with. And then sifuna ama investment commitments like Ngishilo for tomorrow, hopefully we'll reach the 95 billion rand target that, you know, Vasnike Zayona as a target. And then sifuna ukubona futhi namathuba for our suppliers in terms of the supplier opportunities. And then most importantly, we also want to play a part, you know, as a province and then as the city, in a shared implementation plan for the future of South African automotive, you know, sector. So we are really looking forward to, you know, to the event as it is progressing up until, you know, Thursday.
1: Rathi ke mhlonishwa, sengizokudedela mhlambe ke kumlaleli okhona ekhaya. 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
0: Yeah, I mean, new energy vehicles, lezi sikhuluma ngazo, you know, it is a new technology that is happening. So some of them are fully electric,
1: yeah.
0: And then some of them are hybrid, you know, IR7s is electricity as well as petrol. So that is what it means, right?
1: Yeah.
0: And then for my closing statement, I just want to say our message once again is that the automotive energy transition must also be, and then industrial as well as economic transition, right?
1: Yes, yes.
0: South Africa, again, I want to repeat, you know, this message, that as South Africa, we must not only become only a market for the imported, you know, electric vehicles. We must also manufacture these vehicles and then components here.
1: Yes,
0: right? And then we must also develop our skills, you know, for our people, so that, you know, once they've got those skills, you know, they will have the opportunities, you know, to get into the industry. And then we'll also have the opportunities for our small businesses, you know, to also take part into this new, you know, transition, right?
1: Mm-hmm.
0: So the South African Auto Week gives us as government, and then as industry, labor, investors, an opportunity to turn that vision into practical action.
1: Yes,
0: so
1: yes.
0: Maybe next time when we come back, you know, to report back in terms of what has happened, what was that practical action that was taken. Thank you so much for

0: for the opportunity. I really appreciate that.
1: Sibonga kakhulu ke simsakazo mphakathi ke Highway Radio iTheku FM, Inanda FM, Ithokoza FM, iGood News FM, iVibe FM kanjalo nalo ke izwi loMzansi. 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
0: Siyabonga. Thank you so much. Have a good evening.
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0: Sikhathi-ke masika nje sikhumbuthe sihambe sokucaphunela njengoba ke iphini lukamongameli uPaul Mashatile bevakashele nje eGruleni ukuvakashela-ke umndeni wezisulu ezidutshulwe-ke laphaya eKatlehong. 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
4: So we decided that when we are done in Fort Flores, we should come and really pay our sincere condolences to the families. We have already visited two of the families. We are still going to visit the others because they are preparing to take their loved ones. One is from the Eastern Cape, one to KZN. We have assured them that our region here will continue to work with them, including our city, to see how we can assist the families to give their loved one a befitting farewell. We condemn this act of killing, but we are confident that the police will make sure that justice is done. I'm told that the culprit has already been arrested, and whoever is involved should be arrested so that justice can be done. But we condemn in the strongest term the killing of innocent people. These young people were coming from a memorial service, chanting songs on their way home. They did nothing wrong to deserve to be killed in cold blood like that. So we want to make sure that we send strong condolences to the families. So far, two families who have been well received, and we have sent our condolences. We are now moving on to see the others.
0: Kazanjalo-ke iphini likamongameli umnumzane uPaul Mashatile njengoba-ke silandisa nje kabanzi ngakho ukuvakashela-ke kwayo imndeni laphaya-ke esifundazweni i-Gauteng emva nje kokuthi-ke eGuruleni kube khona-ke izigameko-ke ikakhulukazi zokudutshulwa-ke kwabantu. 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
5: Lunch is long past, and I understand that they will still have to travel long, and we've done and said all we needed to do as a Congress, in particular through our declarations presented by the Congress that I've struggled for a long time to call it, because every time I want to speak to you as a president, so I'm still have to correct, to fine-tune my tongue, to get used to the fact that she's a general secretary. So I won't be long, comrades. I just want to just deal with few things as part of our marching orders and the task of the Federation in this country as we depart from this 15th National Congress. Let me first start by acknowledging The outgoing Minister of Esperance that we were with.

received the last hour or so. The National Treasurer, Comrade Frieda, the Second Deputy President, Comrade Duncan, as well as the General Secretary, Professor Soko Price, to Comrade Tsoli. Also want to pay tribute to, as we close this Congress, we close it on a sad note, having lost our General Secretary of SACAO, Comrade Mtuu, that we all know that he was a hard worker for this federation, in particular representing us in negotiations, as well as in the bargaining council results of NADLAC. Let me take this opportunity to comrades that the road we have traveled to come here, especially when we have adjourned on the 15th of September, the role or the attempt by the ANC Veterans League that wanted to intervene and engage this federation on the seemingly travel that we were traversing up until we convened here. Comrades, we are very grateful. We know we did not succeed. We know you didn't complete your task, but we are not nevertheless very much appreciated, and we commit that living here, that is one of the first tasks that we are going to engage on, because in my language, comrades, so we can never be able to proceed without drawing strength from those who came before us. This is not a federation that we created or that we formed. It's a federation that we inherited or were inheriting from those who sacrificed years ago and built it and preserved it and left it for us. So we have no choice but to ensure that we leave it again for the generation that is going to come. I must share with the Congress that one of the attempts that was done on Friday, this past Friday, by the Veterans League, led by Comrade Sydney, Comrade Alec Owen, the SG of the Veterans League, and Comrade Makul, former leaders of the Federation, was one of the very somber moments for us, because Comrade Sydney, in his presentation, broke down and cried in the Kosata House, in the CC boardroom. He cried tears. Because we understood what broke his heart is the fact that all his hard work

0: choice. Communists would close this Congress when we...
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0: 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James Aphane ovela lapha ke kwi IEC
1: have been approved. This is 131% increase from the 1.1 million special votes which were approved for a comparable election in 2021. The special votes are in two categories. Firstly, home visits. Home visits are for voters who are unable to travel to the voting stations due to physical infirmity or disability. The Commission has approved 678,000 applications in this category. This compares to 507,000 in 2021, representing an increase of 33%. Most home visit applications are in KwaZulu-Natal with 137,000. Now we turn to voting station-based special votes. These are for voters who can physically present at their voting stations but are unable to do so on election day. There may be a variety of reasons for that. The Commission has approved 1.9 million applications in this category compared to 602,000 in 2021, giving us an increase of 227%. Most approved voting station-based applications are in the province of Gauteng with 391,000 approved applications. Now, looking at the special votes together, in other words, both categories, the home-based approved applications as well as the voting station-based application. In this regard, most applications, 2.4 million, came through the online platforms. So far, 154,000 manually submitted applications have been captured across our network of offices. Capturing the manually submitted special vote applications is being finalized with a target completion date of 16 October 2026.
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0: 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So it works perfectly both offline and online with no network and with the network. 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
0: 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No video, no taking of the photo kwi-voting booth la usukuya kovota khona. 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
3: where it has often ceased to exist today I'm here to provide an update on what has happened since then and the way forward we have also undertaken an extensive process of preparation investigation engagement and legal work to ensure that when government approaches the courts, we do so with a comprehensive record of evidence setting out the history, recent developments, and growth at the Knoflook's Kraal site. That work has resulted in an extensive affidavit of more than 1,200 pages, including annexures and supporting documentation containing evidence of criminality and the sale of land at Knoflook's Kraal. And this is exactly what that looks like here. This is the exact record that we have submitted to the High Court. It is in many ways an extraordinary body of work that provides a window into what is really happening on this 2,000 hectare piece of land. In many respects, it is unprecedented in the history of the department and any attempt to use

litigation like this to restore the rule of law over illegally occupied land in South Africa. This is important because we are not approaching the court with insinuations or hearsay. We're approaching the court with evidence provided to us by the people who live in Norfolk's Kraal. We are therefore approaching the court with the facts in defense of the rule of law, and we're approaching the court with a comprehensive documentary record of what has happened at Norfolk's Kraal, what government has attempted to do, where it has not been successful, and what has subsequently been uncovered by investigations and what we believe is required to restore the rule of law. The application will be submitted to the Western Cape High Court 1 week from today, on the 19th of October. We will seek an order authorising substituted service, calling on all affected persons to come forward, place their version of events before the court under oath, and have their position considered through the judicial processes. Once submitted, the court papers will become publicly accessible to interested parties. So today is not about preempting the court process, it's about explaining to the public why we have reached this point, what has happened over the last 6 months, and what we're asking the court to do. This brings me to the next phase of the legal process. As I said, on the 19th, we will submit this application to the High Court. The first part of the application, known as Part A, will ask the court for an order allowing the department to serve the application in different ways. The aim is to ensure that all affected persons have a reasonable opportunity to receive notice of the proceedings and attend the main hearing. As I've said, the application is substantial. The evidence sets out the history of the occupation, previous court orders, government's attempts to engage with those involved, the failed social compact process, direct engagement with residents, information received from whistleblowers, allegations of criminality, and the steps taken by government. The main application, known as Part B, has several connected components. The first is containment. Government is asking the court to prevent the continued occupation from expanding further across all six urban that make up Norfolk's Kraal. This means preventing new occupations, further construction, the movement of building materials onto the site for new structures, and the unlawful sale and allocation of state-owned land. Now, I want to be absolutely clear. Containment is not eviction. It is about freezing the situation to prevent it from deteriorating further. The second component is about engagement and enumeration. Government needs to establish who is living at Norfolk's Kraal, how households are made up, when people arrived, their social economic circumstances, what vulnerabilities exist, and what cultural or heritage claims are being advanced, if any. This process will be carried out by an independent social facilitator with the appropriate safeguards in plan, including compliance with the Protection of Personal Information Act. The third component is an order prohibiting unlawful conduct. This includes violence, threats, intimidation, and harassment of government officials and contractors, as well as unlawful land transactions and the operation of parallel policing structures. The fourth component is enforcement. Government is asking the court to require the South African Police Service to assist in enforcing the court's directives and maintaining public order. These four components are interconnected. You cannot conduct meaningful enumeration if officials cannot safely enter the site, as has happened previously. You cannot contain the occupation if new structures continue to be built unabated. And you cannot conduct social facilitation if residents and officials are being intimidated, which is what is taking place. And you cannot restore the rule of law if court orders are not enforced or adhered to. It must be clearly stated that government is not seeking to circumvent the Constitution. In fact, we are going to court precisely because the Constitution requires government to act lawfully. There are potentially thousands of people involved, with many people having second homes at Norfolk's Kraal, similar to what you may call a holiday home, while residing in Cape Town. You can see some of these on the slides above us, which we'll make available. These are not small homes. These are not sort of homes

of first residence. These are secondary holiday homes, and we have previously detailed how some of them are being used as Airbnbs, and some of them are restaurants. So this is a very serious what is going on. The appropriate response is therefore not arbitrary action. It is lawful, evidence-based, and judicially supervised processes. That is what we are asking the court to provide. The court papers, as I said, will become publicly accessible to interested parties once the application has been submitted and an order authorizing substituted service has been obtained. Just that we expect to cost millions of rands just to be able to do that. Those who disagree with our position will have an opportunity to respond through the appropriate legal process and present their case. Ultimately, it will be for the court to consider the evidence and determine what relief is appropriate. That is how our constitutional democracy works. The background of Norfolk Scroll is important. Before I turn to the developments of since April, it's important to remind South Africans how we arrived to where we are. It is a large tract of land that is owned by the state in the Elgin Valley near Grobo. It comprises 6 state-owned farms covering approximately 2,000 hectares and is under the custodianship of the Department of Public Works. The land was historically intended for forestry purposes to drive job creation and economic development in the area. This was and remains strategic government property intended to support forestry, investment and jobs in that region. Instead, during the COVID-19 lockdown in late 2020, the land was unlawfully occupied, and what began as a relatively small occupation expanded rapidly. Government went to court, and interdictory containment orders were obtained in 2021 for 3 of the properties. Those orders remain in force today. The sheriff undertook enforcement operations and structures were removed, but the occupation continued to grow without intervention or enforcement. That scale has now increased from approximately 382 structures in May 2021 to around 3,800 structures in February 2022 and approximately 4,800 structures by August of this year. During this period, there were engagements between national, provincial and local government to resolve the matter. These included attempts to engage with different community leadership structures and attempted social facilitation. There have been court orders and attempts at containment, all of which have been ignored. But the fundamental problem has remained. The occupation has continued to expand, often with the support of political actors. That is the history we have inherited and we're attempting to resolve. This history matters because it explains why this administration concluded that Norfolk Scroll could no longer be managed through drift, fragmented engagement, and reactive responses. We are of the view that we had to approach it differently with greater structure and coordination. But above all, it had to be approached with the objective of restoring the rule of law and using evidence-based decision-making to guide intervention. From the outset, I made Norfolk Scroll a ministerial priority and was elevated to the DG's office. We were also determined that government would exhaust every reasonable avenue for a peaceful and negotiated solution before pursuing further legal action. That is why I personally drove the engagement process to obtain the information and data needed to support our decision. Following a multi-stakeholder engagement in August of 2025, government entered into direct discussions with the Norfolk Scroll Community Task Team. These discussions led to a formal bilateral meeting in October of last year, and at that meeting we agreed that containment was non-negotiable and that we would begin a social facilitation process to understand who was living at Norfolk Scroll. These engagements ultimately resulted in an in-principle agreement to enter into a social compact agreement in December 2025. Government and the Norfolk Scroll Community Task Team agreed to do this. This was significant because it demonstrated that we were willing to engage, listen, and find a way forward.

0: But that engagement and that agreement was ultimately rejected in the end and fell apart as it became evident that internal groupings within the community were at odds with one another as to whether to support us. The community had become fragmented between competing leadership structures, with different groups claiming to represent the people living at Norfolk Scroll, including multiple claims of ownership, kingship, and queenship. Some of these structures insisted on acting as gatekeepers between government and individual residents, and our attempts to establish the information and data needed for responsible intervention were resisted. When I subsequently requested information about households, occupation dates, identity details, plot locations, and mandates, the various leadership structures refused to provide the information required.
1: The complete multi-device PDF solution. 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
0: Instead, objections were incorrectly and maliciously raised that gathering information and profiling residents would constitute indirect eviction. We cannot allow the process of establishing the facts to become a mechanism for delaying action indefinitely. Ladies and gentlemen, with regards to our direct engagement with the community, the clear misinformation being spread on the site by political actors, unfortunately, and they must stop it, combined with increasingly fragmented community leadership, led government to make a fundamental decision to speak directly to the residents of Norfolk Scroll. We had to work around these barriers that were continuously being put up. That aim was to ensure that ordinary residents had a direct voice and that information was accurately and fully conveyed to all those on site. So we began distributing information directly to people living there. On the 18th and 19th of May, more than 600 pamphlets were distributed to residents, explaining the process and importance of containment, social facilitation, and enumeration. Confidential communication channels were established so that residents could communicate directly with government through a dedicated email address. And government also intended to place pre-purposed containers at access points, and these would serve as confidential drop-off points for community feedback and as places where information could be distributed. But even this process was met with resistance and violence. And here you can see a community members confronting our staff when attempting to do so. On the 15th of May, a contractor attempting to deploy the containers encountered a hostile crowd. One container was set alight and a security guard house was damaged. That's some of the damage that you can see. Regrettably, a security officer was then violently assaulted with a crowbar during the confrontation, allegedly by a community leader known to be occupying the Knopflux Crawl site. You can see the crowbar actually split the helmet in half, and we thank God that they survived that attack. A second attempt later in May was also met with similar hostility and obstruction. These incidents demonstrate the practical difficulties we are facing in implementing lawful interventions on the site and simply obtaining the information needed to support our decision making. However, despite these attempts to prevent the establishment of peaceful and confidential communication channels, brave and civically minded community members have begun providing us with information. This includes information relating to criminal syndicates operating from the site, as well as unlawful land sales. I'd like to thank those courageous community members who have come forward despite the personal risks. And I assure them that their confidentiality will be respected and that the information provided will be appropriately and decisively acted upon. In April, I spoke about the allegations of criminality at Norfolk Scroll. We spoke about the illegal land sales, intimidation, drugs, violence, and the potential establishment of organized activity on state land. Since then, information received through these direct engagement processes have taken this matter considerably further. In June of this year,

0: whistleblowers provided information alleging the existence of an organized system through which state-owned land was being subdivided and sold. Here you can see the actual deposit slips into an account, and the account was called it's called the Gebouw Khoisan, Khoisan RAA, so like a residence association of some sort. The information received by government indicates that plots were being fraudulently sold for about 1,500 rand. Evidence was provided relating to payments and the structures allegedly facilitating these transactions. A further disclosure identified the individuals involved, including community leaders, alleged to be involved in the fraudulent sale of land. Government also received a database containing the details of approximately 820 people who have allegedly purchased or received land allocations through the system. So nearly 1,000 plots of land have either been sold or allocated illegally through the system. There were also allegations that illegal levies were being collected from residents to fund unauthorized activities and or serve as protection fees for the unlawful allocation and subdivision of land. In plain language, we call this extortion, which is also criminal and illegal. These allegations are now part of the evidence that has been handed to law enforcement. Let me be clear about what this means. If someone is fraudulently selling state land that they do not own and have no authority to allocate, or collecting unlawful levies in connection with that land, they are not helping vulnerable people obtain land. They are exploiting them. And that is the great irony and contradiction of those people who live on that land. They say they are vulnerable, but they are actually exploiting people on that land. They are not taking money. They are taking money from people in exchange for something they have no legal right or entitlement to sell. And if people have been included, induced to part with their money, believing they're requiring lawful rights to state property, government has a responsibility to ensure that those allegations are properly investigated and criminally prosecuted. But our concerns do not end there. We have also received information concerning the establishment of an unauthorized parallel policing structure at Norfolk Scroll. The structure purports to exercise and usurps policing functions that belong to the South African Police Service. There are allegations of organized ranks and enforcement activities, and alarmingly, those also include paramilitary-type training facilities. There are also serious allegations relating to violence, intimidation, assault, and obstruction of government officials, contractors, and security personnel. There have been reports of shootings and incidences in which emergency personnel have been threatened while attempting to perform their duties. This is not a minor matter. Where firefighters cannot safely respond to a fire, when contractors cannot safely access government property, and when officials cannot perform their lawful duties, the state has a responsibility to act. So when this information came to light, I said we had to act and could no longer accept the situation. In July of 2026, I personally submitted a formal criminal complaint to the South African Police Service documenting these serious allegations with evidence. The department has handed over the whistleblower disclosures, supporting documentation, security reports, and other evidence to law enforcement. This information relates to allegations including illegal land sales, fraud, assault, and arson. We have therefore moved beyond simply saying that these allegations exist. We have reported the matter to the appropriate law enforcement authorities. We have also formally placed information before law enforcement, and I can confirm that the department is making progress in seeking the involvement of additional specialized investigative policing branches to investigate further allegations at Norfolk Scroll. So the High Court application will therefore reinforce this position. We're seeking a number of
1: ngoshe wengalasizinda udini makufisini and infrastructure njobe silandisa nje kabanzi ngalo ke udaba ikakhulukazi ke lokuthuthukiswa ke kwe state owned property lapha yasifundazweni Western Cape ubisi

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0: This is the prophet of God. This is the servant of the Most High God. Say Aneleheli. And I'm coming on your radio right now. Simply because God saw it fit that I should address you this time of the night. There is someone known by God that he needs this message. That she needs this prayer. I don't know what you are going through right now. I don't know what you are facing now. What I know is a God who is able to attend you. I am in an entertainment platform. But I'm not coming as an entertainer. I am in the platform that has various activities. Yet I came with only one mandate. To let you know, when two or more are gathering in his name, he says, I am in their midst. What do you mean, man of God? The Lord is with us right now. You are on the road. You are at home. Ladies and gentlemen, the Lord is with us. Another one is in the hospital. But the Lord is with us. I, as a human being, my location depends on where I'm at. The God I serve is omnipresent. He's in Cape Town. And he's in Nanda. He's in South Africa. And he's in China. If we call upon him, we will see and witness his presence. Today, whatever you are going through, in the name of Jesus, a divine solution has landed. I want you to be expecting me. I remember Elijah in the scriptures. The Bible says he told his servant, rain is coming. That time it never rained for 3 years. It has been a drought for 3 years. But Elijah told the servant, rain is coming. He kept saying to him, go and check outside. Rain is coming. We have been seeing rain in 3 years, my father. But the prophet is saying, rain is coming. He prayed the first time and said to his son, go and check. The son went and the son came back. And the answer of the son is, Papa, I checked. But it's still dry in the sky. The prophet

0: man in the car.
1: Barbary chapter.
0: Power junkie.
1: But nothing has changed.
0: But the clock is ticking.
1: No rain in the sky.
0: A gong bullet for a pocket.
1: Ladies and gentlemen. The prophet is a cane. The common word here is a cane.
0: Again.
1: Some people have done things. Some people have tried things. And disappointment kept coming again.
0: Again.
1: Failures again. Disappointments again. But what you must not stop is prayer. Every time Elijah was looking for an answer, the answer was negative. But prayers never stopped. He prayed once, twice, three times, four times, five times, six times. The answer was still negative. There is no rain. There is nothing in the sky. But this man kept on praying. But on the seventh time, this man prayed. This man sent his servant a cane. And the servant came back. There is something different this time. There is something irregular this time. The sky is still clear. But I saw something small. It looks like a human hand. It is a cloud. Very small. I'm not expecting anything. It's a very small cloud. As small as a human hand. I saw it in the sky. And the man of God said, quickly run to the king. Quickly call and tell Ahab. Let him move. Because a great rain is coming. What did the servant say? A servant said, it's a small cloud. What did the prophet say? The prophet is saying, great rain is coming. What does it mean? Something big is coming from something small. And Jesus said it. If you have faith as small as a mustard seed, it doesn't matter. As long as there is no doubt, you can say to the mountain, be lifted and thrown into the ocean. Ladies and gentlemen, I'm prophesying this evening, something great is
0: coming.
1: It's not going to come from a passer truck. It's not going to come in a passer method. But something great is coming. It's coming from a small cloud. It's coming from a small cloud. And this is my prayer for you. May Jehovah give you a sign as small as a human hand. And that sign, may it change your life forever. I prophesy in Jesus' name. You will not end your life in tears. You will end your life in tears. Oh, Jesus. You're not finishing this year in tears. Something will be corrected. Something will be added. In the name of Jesus, I want to pray with you. I want to pray about you. In the name of the Lord Jesus, let the Lord come through for you. In the name of Jesus, when things remain the same, we still pray. When things remain the same, we still pray. But something will happen. That is my message to you. Something will happen. There is no such thing as an ignored prayer. There is no such thing as an ignored prayer. A prayer will be answered. Your prayer will

be answered. In the name of Jesus, I want to pray with the mother. I want to pray with the father. I want to pray with somebody right now. A young person. In the name of Jesus, let your prayers be answered. Let God come through for you. In the name of the Lord Jesus, you suffered, it's enough. You cried, it's enough. Let God come through for you. In the name of Jesus, let God come through for you. I don't know what mess are you in, but let God come through for you. I don't know what drought you're facing, but let God come through for you. I don't know what dry season are you facing. I don't know who is the cause of your suffering, but let God come through for you. Let God come through for you. Let God come through for you. I don't know how heavy your sin is. Let God come through for you. Let God come through for you. In the name of Jesus. Let God come through for you. Let God come through for you. I don't know how heavy is your burden. Let God come through for you. Let God come through for you. Let God come through for you. In the name of Jesus. We are going to pray right now. I want you to open your heart. Don't listen to my prayer. Let my prayer join your prayer. Let my prayer join your prayer. Concerning your situation. Concerning your neighborhood. Concerning your country. Concerning children. Concerning those in the hospitals. Let your prayer come go to heaven now. In the name of Jesus. Pray. Ramandele.

0: Baba says ya call when Zeki lege kamaliga cheso kamalo baba ikamalendo ikamalo moyo ngwele bonga bakholwa yobathi
1: amen
0: baphila abantu
1: siyavulekisi bayaphila abantu
0: lalela ngikutshele kha
1: listen to me let me tell you hello
0: your life will never be the same again not because I prayed but because he answered nobody hears the prophet not because I prayed God has answered. He answered because you prayed. If somebody prays in the name of Jesus, that prayer is answered. No more delays. No more denials. Usually you sleep in tears. But tonight you will sleep a different night. Usually you

with worries. But tonight you'll not sleep in worries. Tonight you will sleep in high hopes. You will sleep in high hopes. Why? Something has been done. Something is happening. There is activity behind the curtains. Activity behind the curtains. Listen to me, there is activity behind the curtains. Yeah, you are sleeping. And you are expecting nothing. But something is happening. There are commissioned angels that are told about you. There is a meeting about you. There is a meeting about your situation. Ladies and gentlemen, your matter has reached the Supreme King of Kings. Your situation has reached the attention of God. And I'm told to tell you, your life will never be the same again. Your matter will never be the same again. This matter is not magical. This matter is supernatural. The unseen God sees your matters. Let me try again. The unseen God sees your whole life. And in the name of Jesus, he's answering you tonight. In the name of Jesus. For some reason, I remember Hannah. A mother called Hannah. The Bible says she was sitting on the table. She was sitting with her family. By family, I mean the husband and the younger wife and the children of the younger wife. As she was in that table, there was laughter on the other side, and she was crying. And the husband could see that this woman is not eating. And he asked the question, Hannah, why are you crying? Am I not more important to you than 10 sons? When he said those words, the woman could not answer her. She left the table. Oh my God, I feel it right now. I feel it now. The woman left the table. The woman left the family. And the Bible says she traveled to Shiloh. And she went into the temple. She entered the temple, skipping the high priest. She went by herself and threw herself on the altar. She threw herself on the altar and she prayed. There was no audible sound from her mouth, but she prayed. Her lips were moving and there was nothing audible from her. She prayed. The woman prayed. And when she prayed, the baby and he came and rebuked her. Woman, until when will you be drinking and drunk in the temple? The woman said, don't take me as these cheap fluces, O men of God. I am not drunk. I am not drunk. Your servant is not drunk. You caught me in the moment of pain. You caught me in the moment of pain. You caught me in the moment of suffering. And I was pouring my afflictions unto the Lord. What looks like drunkenness to you, you caught me crying unto the Lord. I was crying to the Lord. And the man of God said, may the Lord do as you ask. May you be blessed and answered. In the name of Jesus. When the woman heard those words, the woman went back home. Not in the same way. But the

woman went back home. This time full of hope. She was full of hope. Right now she was full of hope. She went home. She sat among them. She ate. Her face was no longer set. She was now clear. Hey, this woman confused them. What happened? Is it not the same woman? Yes, it's the same woman. She's still facing the same situation. But her countenance, her face, has changed. Hope is written all over her. Why? She entered the house of prayer. She poured her prayers. And the man of God in the temple spoke words to her. And her countenance changed. On that same night, she met her husband. She knew her husband. Her husband knew her. Ladies and gentlemen, after that encounter, this woman fell pregnant. This is the same woman who could not fall pregnant. Pregnancy came after there was hope. Pregnancy came after the man of God spoke to her. Pregnancy came after she cried on the altar. Pregnancy came after she was positive. And when she was pregnant, she gave birth to a baby boy. And then she named the child Samuel. And the vow between her and God is that this child will be raised in the temple. This child will be raised in the house of prayer. This child will not be saved. This child, this child, this child, not like any other children, this child will be preserved for Jehovah. Ladies and gentlemen, after the child was born, there was no verse about Penina. There was no verse about crying. There was no verse about laughing. But there is a verse that says, Hannah cried to the Lord in thanksgiving. This is your story. I prophesy it now. After today, after tonight, all your suffering, all your sadness will be wiped away. There is a reason you will have. That when you look at yourself, even at work, you will say, uyini nomuntu. Ubunkulunkulu amnakekele kangaka. Look at me today. God has lifted me up. God has favored me. God has given me joy. Look at my car in the garage. Look at my children today. Look at my wife today. Look at my husband today. Look at the order of my family. There is peace in my house. A husband is not fighting the wife. A child is not rebelling the parents. Because there is peace. God has restored the altar in my house. And if there is something I'm here for today, let that be the intervention of Jehovah. Let God enter your house. He entered the house of Zacchaeus. And Zacchaeus was known as a sinner. Let him enter your house tonight. Let Jehovah enter your house. Let Jehovah enter your home tonight. Let Jehovah enter your finances. Let Jehovah enter your health. Let Jehovah enter your marriage. Did he not attend your wedding in Cana? Let him attend your wedding tonight. Let him attend your marriage tonight. Let Jehovah attend you. Let him attend you. Let him visit you. In the name of Jesus.

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0: Everybody listening to me now. Say sebenza moyo.
1: Sebenza moyo.
0: I want you to type it on TikTok. I want you to type it on Facebook. I want you to say it if you're listening on radio. I want you to send me a voice note. Ooh, Mahade Kabazia. On that voice note you will say, sebenza moyo. I want to give you my numbers. This is where I want to hear your situation. And I want to also hear your testimonies. You will testify. Listen to me, you will testify. You will testify. My numbers are
1: 081 480 0392.
0: Also
1: 081 499 6906.
0: Some people say I'm too fast. Don't worry. Don't even worry. Take your pen and paper. We are going to pray. I want you to record down my numbers. In the name of Jesus. No, in the name of Jesus.
1: Amen.
0: My numbers are
1: 081 480 0392.
0: Also 081 480 0392. On TikTok, it's on your screen. On Facebook, it's also on your screen very shortly. Let me see my lower thirds. In the name of Jesus.
1: Come and
0: guys.

0: The Lord is attending you now. In the name of Jesus. I'm told by the Spirit of God that there is a supernatural surgery. Some people are emotional as I'm talking. It's like I'm causing you to cry with my message. The intention is not to make you to cry. The intention is to attend your matter. You are being attended now. In the name of Jesus. And you will call me on the numbers I gave you. Always you will call me. You will call me. Very soon I'm coming to KZN. And I will tell you where we are meeting. I will tell you where we are meeting. At the right time, I will tell you where we are meeting. You will call me. Always. I'm on
1: 081 480 0392.
0: Also
1: 081 499 6906.
0: In Jesus' name. Here is my first caller of the day. God bless you. Hello. 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
0: 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This man of God will get me what I am asking for. It. He will make sure he gets it. I'm so thirsty right now, I need it. In Jesus' name.
2: 081-499-6906.
0: 081-480-0392. 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Madim Tatu Konola de Lai. 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
0: or all over wherever you might be
2: okanye naphi lapho umele ubukhona
0: hear me and hear me good
2: ndive kwaye ndiva kuhle
0: I am still a man of God on the move
2: ndiseyindoda kathixo sentshukumele
0: remember in the month of August I went to Egypt
2: khumbula kwinyanga yeAugust nendawo yayiyiphuzu
0: where I went to confront every unclean altar of darkness and every move I'm doing is to pull the plug of darkness so that witchcraft may no longer operate in the lives of the people of God and I'm saying to you in the name of the Lord Jesus wherever you are and whoever you are let evil not locate you let evil not work in your life in the mighty name of Jesus I want to pray for you please do me a favor meet me on one-on-one so that I address you accordingly for everything concerning you and I will carry the general services for everyone your life will never be the same again my numbers are
2: 081
0: 0 8 1 0 8 1 4 8 0 4 8 0 0 3 9 2 0 3 9 2 also
2: 081 0 8 1 4 8 0 4 8 0 0 3 9 2 0 3 9 2
0: yeah I need to fix these numbers of mine it's two of them actually the other one is
2: 081 4 9 9 4 9 9 6 9 0 6 6 9 0 6
0: yeah I fixed my my lower tab of TikTok it's correct on Facebook and people are hearing a proper information on radio in Jesus name one on one we do it all every now and then even when you don't have offering we call you to come offering is not a blockage it's not our trick to raise funds not at all when your heart desires to meet a man of God you are always welcome to come always don't be deceived by anyone or anything these churches are looking for money no. Actually offerings are offerings giving is giving but when you don't have something to give nothing is stopping you not to come to the temple especially our place of prayer we always welcome the people of God all the time in Jesus name I said in Jesus name I want mothers I want fathers I want parents I want us to bring children in the house of prayer in the name

0: name of Jesus.
1: We are in those days regarded as the last days. And I promise you, your life will never be the same again. In the name of Jesus. Your life will never remain the same again. In the name of Jesus.
0: 081-499-6906.
1: In Jesus' name. God bless you. God bless you. Hello.
2: Hello, my boss.
1: Yes, sir. How are you doing?
2: Yes,
1: sir. I'm going to go to the channel. I'm going to go to the channel. I'm going to go to the house. If you malenga,
2: salwa na imene
1: ko. Oh, nalwa na ye. So we are manga na gego.
2: Yes, of
1: course. It's actually kwa we na ni nakulomlo because ebenga no manga le we ni.
2: Aye, amen, of course. But if you dawa ni mele buza kani ni zala fiti kuso utu ni ya zesi fiti na of course.
1: Oh, ni azala pana mpata kwa na nina.
2: Yes, of course. Salwa na imene
1: ko. Ewe that. Yakuva. So it's a thing called hell nye wengo. I'm going to go to the house. Wake wapangela kumziwe and yakho noba iconstruction noba imining le ndibonayo ndibona ubuxhakaxhaka bezinto.
2: Yes, nakondayo ndasebenza kwi-construction.
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2: 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Into endisebenza ngazo.
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2: Ekhamela ka Yesu.
0: My numbers are.
2: Inombolo zam zi.
0: 081 081 480 0392 0392. Also 081
2: Kunye no 081
0: 499 6906 6906. In the blessed name of Jesus, I want to hear from you. I want to pray for you always and all the time. Remember, I don't work as a unit, as an individual rather. I work with a team. At times when you call, you will hear my sons. At times when you call, you will hear my daughters. And when they pray for you, they record your matter down. And they bring it to me. And I pray to joining their faith. I remember the first online prayer I was doing when I was asking for testimonies. Somebody testified and said, I think it's on Sunday. This father says, man of God, I was in the villages and I encountered an accident that almost claimed my life. Doctors were without solution, and I kept calling the church helpline. And the church helpline was praying for me. And every time the doctors wanted to do a heavy operation, the church team was praying for me. And the doctors find a simpler solution. I was there hospitalized for over a month. Doctors were hopeless. But today here I am. This father has a next supporter. He says, I don't know how I came out, but I am out. But Jesus did it for us. And I'm saying to you right now, when you are calling us, don't expect to only hear me. I am working with a team of believers that are helping me, praying with me, and I know prayer by faith is answered. My numbers are 081 480 0392. Also 081 499 6906. And everybody who's in Cape Town, we are praying on Sunday. Number 10 Lanzera Road.
2: And number 10 Lanzera Road.
0: Philippi Industrial. That's where we are praying. And everybody who says, man of God, I'm returning to Jesus. I'm repenting, God. And I was never baptized. I want to be a full Christian. I want to be a full child of God. I want to be a full disciple of Christ. If that is you, you will be baptized. This prophet will baptize you on Sunday. I may I baptize. May I baptize. I am a prophet who baptized. I baptize. I was baptized. I even baptized. Even in Israel, when I was in the Jordan River, I was privileged to baptize people. I baptized people over there. You right now, I will baptize you on Sunday. In the name of the Father, in the name of the Son, and in the name of the Holy Spirit. And on Sunday, I will share with you the Lord's Supper, where I will break bread. And I will share the grape juice. Which the bread symbolizing the body of Jesus. And the grape juice symbolizing the

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1: Nizo babani.
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1: Nizo babani.
0: People are turning to their altars now.
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1: Because in the class is
0: You
1: see, a child was right for the whole year.
0: Kodwa ngoku uyagula.
1: But now he is sick.
0: Uyamongoza
1: ephepheni. He is bleeding in
0: paper. Uyagula umntwana ophuma ngeambulance.
1: The child is sick, is coming out in ambulance.
0: Ngenxa yababanye apha eklasini baphethe
1: izinto. Because in others in the classroom are carrying things.
0: Bahamba nezinto.
1: They are walking with things.
0: That's why I baptize
1: abantu. That's why I'm baptizing people.
0: That's why ndidlisa abantu isidlo senkosi.
1: That's why I'm feeding people the Lord's supper.
0: Anawonga amabhanti.
1: I don't have belts.
0: And in an
1: Kapuli.
0: Ancini.
1: Ancini.
0: And the kapisi.
1: And kapisi.
0: And the peiti.
1: And peiti.
0: And the car and the keli.
1: And keli.
0: Dilisa abantu isidlo senkosi.
1: I speak the people the Lord suffer.
0: Ndibabeke isandla.
1: I lay them on
0: hands. IBhayibhile abo babezele ngomoya oyingcwele.
1: Those who are filled with the Holy Spirit.
0: Bathi bawubeka izandla kwabanye.
1: When they lay hands on others.
0: Bonke bazalwa ngomoya kaThixo.
1: And all the way filled with the Spirit of God.
0: This Sunday is going to be another Sunday. I believe in the doings of the Lord Jesus Christ.
1: Ngiyakholelwa kwizinto zikaYesu Kristu.
0: Jesus is enough, you know.
1: UYesu wanele ayalona.
0: Hey, uyi Jesus is enough.
1: UYesu wanele.
0: Hey, uYesu wanele.
1: Yes,
0: you know I suffered.
1: Yeah,
0: I suffered. I suffered as a child. I suffered. My parents suffered. My siblings suffered. We cried when I was a child. I was taken to sangomas. Rituals were done for my family. Every kind was tried on me. Every weekend we were trying a new place for help. Others were pouring hot substances on our bodies. But nothing was working. Others were cutting our skin. Nothing was helping. We were traumatized in our sleep. But when we turned to Jesus, when we turned to the house of prayer, oh my God, peace entered my home. I knew the Lord from a young age. The Lord brought me to his ways. He kept me in his house. I grew up for many years serving in the temple of God until God showed me what is in me. And today I'm preaching to you about him, and I'm talking to you about him. Take my numbers before I go out.
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0: 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Lead the Bible, man of God.
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0: This what in I'm
1: dancing.
0: We are poor, but we're not too.
1: Oh, yes.
0: I got to follow the rule.
1: Jesus.
0: We got to smile, man of God. This is what I'm
1: talking about. Men of God.
0: In the Bible, man of God.
1: Oh, yes.
0: We're not the two that can't share, man. I got to follow the rule.
1: My God.
0: We best have no gaga cool.
1: Jesus.
0: Same times we are over.
1: Jesus.
0: We are seeing the same circle.
1: And we're done.
0: Since I see no gaga cool.
1: My God.
0: Can do so.
1: Oh, yes, Lord.
0: The Bible says, and
1: we're done.
0: We are figure chest of Yanama
1: yes,
0: football. Put him keep her to Lanza.
1: Yes, Lord.
0: I must say, I'm members of the Lusal Cool. Until Lanza.
1: Oh, yes.
0: Come out.
1: My God.
0: Lanza.
1: Oh, yes, Lord.
0: Come out.
1: Oh, yes.
0: This is what in the dance.
1: Oh, my God.
0: Put him go back on prophet.
1: Jesus.
0: Come out.
1: Jesus,
0: this is to come out.
1: Oh yes,
0: we are God to go.
1: Oh yes,
0: come out.
1: Thank you, Lord.
0: As the money long as it gets
1: higher. Oh yes,
0: we are so proud.
1: Oh yes,
0: come out.
1: Thank you, Lord.
0: The Bible of poor man of God.
1: Jesus.
0: Ekat ye boshiwe. 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
0: Utu Yesu susani lid.
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0: 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I fall into the lack.
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0: of them stands. 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